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0: Amen. So for the Pamidansi, Dr. Tony Adwesi Midansi, Educhunwa Wonso Midansi, baby.

The NBA playoffs are underway, and now you can trade every game on Kalshi. 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

0: The NBA playoffs are underway, and now you can trade every game on Kalshi. 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
2: wasuma ebufishie aba
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2: washe won se nchenchema
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1: Subetimidi on Nas Yana Alpha and yet two different accounts na Mpo Aya Juma Facebook kuni a Great Glory Ministries. 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Obetimi Ahwe Live. 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Na Mpo Ahwe Live is here na if I was sit down if I obra. Oko TikTok wa Collins Kesey. Ode search for Collins Kesey. Nefa Nas Yana Ebra. Matthew chapter number 6, the verses of 13. Lead us not into temptation, but deliver us from evil. It's supposed to be an everyday prayer by everybody, everyone, every believer. Bible says, Yesu ne bompaye ne siyanfo nuko ninjeno mo empo e dimane se ura che empaye bo senye yuheni suboni e chile ne siyanfo nempaye bo no. 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

bonus yano fabra. 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Just type thank you Jesus. Thank you Jesus. Catch us on Facebook. I Great Glory Ministries. Just get to our page, like the page, and just join us and bring your thanksgiving now. Thank you, Jesus. God bless you. Thank you, Jesus, for my life. Mr. Brain, you are welcome on board. The Game, you are welcome on board. Vida, Dudu, you are welcome on board. Emmanuel, you are welcome on board. Alexandra Okran, you are welcome on board. Sophia, you are welcome on board. I know you are watching by commenting. Facebook, search for Great Glory Ministries. Great Glory Ministries.

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0: did ye chair and so on washing you my password back where you are. 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

0: Fosu, you are welcome on board. May the glory of the Lord be raising upon you this morning. Kwame Fosu, you are welcome on board. May the glory of the Lord be raising upon you this morning. Isaac Tachiman, you are welcome on board. Amma, you are welcome on board. Hendrick, you are welcome on board. Farm brothers, you are welcome on board. May the glory of the Lord be raising upon you this morning. Whatever you do or touch this morning, let it be prosperous. Give your adon sabakana no pay radimani nyishra. Bismarck Adesis, thank you, Jesus, for my life. Come on board, make the glory of the Lord be raising upon your life. Teresa Frimpone, who are watching from Canada, you are welcome on board. May the glory of the Lord be raising upon you this morning. May your day be bright. May your day be blessed. In Jesus' mighty name. 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David is a mamma and his mutual me for him for me more free beba, me more free day, as for. A lot of people you need help, but lack of power. To me, I won't need it. Yeah, wow. If we can be gratified, we hear to me to enforce promises. We hear to me, yeah, this sharp bush, Emmanuel. Now, as we shall burn up, now, until here, we'll be a friend, promise and fail. So me way say me declare from April no say bosumi nyame mami hu nyame bie mani mami hu moa sika moa say nipa di sika bua nipa then go focus media go. Just here from last week and then in our tree and put a dance here abawona nyame bie bie sika poni get it up from our obi diye baya no pay. I'm coming to you, just a single call. Call back, open empire. Ye ye goose, a friend, Yamisunsumo, a chini pebiacuma, abua, ubenyamua, a prumi be biama, amen, a prumi be biama, amen, a prumi be biama, amen. 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Amen. And nano pay menu won't be friend more. So yamwa menu won't be friend more. And found in the park one way, and Yamet Dobros. First Corinthians chapter number 10, the verses of 15. Yeah, our anchor scripture. And we are now our Second Corinthians chapter 12. Chapter 12, the verses of 7, 8, 9. Amen. But First Corinthians chapter number 15, verse 10. Kai mami.
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0: eka me hono Second Corinthians chapter 12, the verses of 7, 8, and 9. Last week in Minoshas, yes, at Dominici. You who said Nippa B. Aya, a young one, what Bruce Wap, oh, and Chapuba, who saw, yes, sir,
2: Amen,
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0: Can you make us at Dominici, Niatui and Kao?
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Now, can second Corinthians chapter 12, verse 7 to 9. Imposen a D and Trasso, Niamma Munu, a Tosu, Niamitumiano, Nime Paul, and Anokran, Shramfo, and Peter Mokase, Podi, and Ninsamokran, no Dindo, Nadi, and Utra, I think somebody be called Castle Abodam, Montiasi. Very difficult to understand. God reveal mysteries unto Paul. In Tasama Yamed Danedi, actually, Paul. Yes, you're fooling it. The boss said, Nebeya said, DA, Memphami Mamuzi, Unyanko.

Bonbon tre Bible no bear kukumi and sebi almost is our nem ni caseno and be nebinum say ya de ya free ya de bite me chapore. Sunam in another doctor, Edia, I can only even look. Look out, look at some part and the book of Acts. As my phone, Oma, the Ochoa, no, a doctor, physician, doctor, and that's on the pawn and then. But my friend, he said, Ansana, any book been to Sabia and Galatians, Ephesians, Matthew, New York, a pamphu from book I did to Munina. Said your troy no ye yes to see any and now said now we ye cross associate to the disciples and that's obey sure for no power see any job on matumo and say Paul so can on say on only a sure or only a sure for new chat as my for new job Pong, Mamma, Marco 13, and the 27 books of the New Testament. Pong, Guadia, Jim, Marco 13.

0: to pass a wedding when you're on Mammy Hunemu Gasse.
1: 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Doesn't exempt you from trials and temptation. Grace doesn't guarantee you a crisis-free life. It doesn't exempt you as a Christian. Grace doesn't guarantee you a crisis-free life. So say Adomu also a mania ba Adomuno Dosu. Adomuno ba dosuama. It in the only Adomuno send ya mania and besiatino a pan samono a dominanti you sustain it. The Nipa Femua, or dear Dro Kananu, the Nipa Femua, a Titi a Sano, not the Odiadiense. I am dumb and now cause, but I am more drown no more. It's me a juma. Because my main country, Yale Krona, Odi and Okradia was so chain Nipano, or no cradle or no more drun and fa. Yadiane Yane, Cassi, also the other Sutianity. I am dumb. 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
0: 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And I'm Pesame no share, and Echina, and Nanadia, Echina, and Nanichina. God bless you, and you are welcome on board. The glory of the Lord be risen upon you this morning. You shall never lack. 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

0: the first grace, the first kind of grace that will be here be your friend, saving grace. Saving grace, S-A-V-I-N-G. Titus chapter 2 verse 11. For the grace of God that brings salvation has appeared to all men. Saving grace is the grace that brings us into relationship with God. 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And ya kwa kwa se ni banya wa jie. Saving grace is a gift, not a reward. So be nyang kwa jienne, no the wa and if you nyuma. Ephesians chapter 2, the verses of 8 to 9. I don't know nam GDSO at the Ajemum. And free and human. The higher tier, yeah, Nyamia Dum, Empo, Yetimia Dum, Yetimisha also, Niamabu Ayantimino, a Dum be a Yamedana Dinajia. A nea bonnier for my bonnier for. Bonnier for my body, Abusun Sumuni away. But dying, Debbie, or your brabum, or Giatum, a deji. I got your saying, I'm in Mahamaki Kamunga Bonnier for you. Nippon to me, Nai Bonnier, a dear way in Debbie, on China, on Fat Christo, send a card in Quayadom. So be so on. What you best and I will crad in the womb, then send me a crad in the womb, we no crad in the womb. Nipper say, oh, Monsacha, my junior, maybe cook there, be yes, and Cassafajo is such a bar. And my name, yes, a wawa, what thing, and I umpo, what they soon yam. Yamina Joe, I don't not dead. Mompire manipa and sell a jab to maul, say about Christ's eyes. And the Bible is Mumuatain, no Bumatain. 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Or Chiatu. Daddy Macron, Fona, no Sayas in your. 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
0: Yes, and I yin ya di nature na yakwako bompai inti kainesha nesho. 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If you are a sad number and a sad to a jabim tika in a shen and so. And I could see other be answer, yeah, sorry. 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Maybe a bell be a over to me above them. A be a war, fiasco branch and medical can and a stress of high tension. 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
3: 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Now, and then, it's very hard to say, oh, my one, just here. I think be, and then I come as well, a person will be at it. Now, my moon where we are, we ask to say, enye nyame na hanipa abo nsam so koni ye ho kwan atamfo nso nkomu ni ye ho kwan na be bia mu fadi nye nipa titiri ano na nem pese di mu nkomo amma matiefu 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
0: Amen.
3: Tell your vision to no man until it is done. 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
0: okay
3: because any party wo we as and the boy can say enye bo frɛ enye popo na ye de sika ya pai mu ahudie wo Senya mima nipa ubiya huni yonku tiri mwa se mwa.
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3: Bebiya we se. 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
0: Okay.
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3: 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Oh, both was out the Indian when did they were moving? And no idea here, young Gupon, your minim say, Sabi away. Ever boy is that for? Now, Bible say, Samson, oh, you need a panel. Ogo wono oba bia no peso ware no eno no abujafa ma na anwa no and the second one ogo wono de lara so de lana no wono no Samson ko fano Samson is a man of God or you bia nyankopon ene di na chi nya mensa wono so na me ho den e wono so physically Some woman of Babasua, those days, you know. Now, woman, and they and Tisan, and they are near the way. Now, Canadian, not a bow so. Not a duabe, yeah, you mentioned. Then you go upon what, dear, no, a one is so. Samson Yamacho, Sabia, I was answering why you. Name, I want to be a fruit from Babasu,
0: Cassim.
3: If we are seeing a mere friend fruit from my wife, wouldn't you mean your
0: shame? Debbie.
3: Sam says, I want any fruit, so no. Philistine for the sino. And the nipa de mawe jani of ever seminal, and you bibi nuclear wuntia. Now, Samson, so better as the Achenidia was Samson, some. Oh, but you know, many, not many dear, everyone in some. Now, Samson, Bible say, Obanoa, or the Lanano, and Adano. Because Near Chesica Pudio, as it was said, so what you mean, Samson, ba. Now it's a bit channel. A kind of secret teacher, awa. Obey, can I Samson Yatuna? One day, contemplate who child of them,
0: eh?
3: Who child contemplate a friend with your bands, and then one that, oh, what that, okay, can Samson, Samson, I will put
0: who, hold you,
3: Bob was a no. Of free na kume mune kire mune wungu nina kano kule tile di lala se amuwa deni ene mitribi iwan kambi tida se iwan kambi tia tibabu se di lala mune se Samson free na kume mune nina kano kule because and some na Samson kaya uze Samson no obie na adona no haya se ohujuba or kaya some nche ya dono babo si asam na o kaya ninti no obano chulomlika kaka chere finisi pwase mumra ele di afedi ye
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3: 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Nyankopon, pastor, what's in the past? Men can't tell the what's in the next. Your secret is your power. Never reveal your secret. And can win someone tentina. You may be a wa. Nyameka tse ni pa. Uwunu ukuru leda. 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
0: Debi debi.
3: 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And your secret and your medium was a year in Tassam. Obu soon had yet to say, hey, if he fits ya, we know what you know. Sorry, ya, I am your son,
0: eh?
3: What do you play up prior to?
0: No, because
3: you also say, Obiam was a soon soon was him. Your privacy. Why you reveal your secret? Obeyemre. What tough moment because of time. Now, Samson. Bible says Philistine for a chain to Tunani. What's name called Gaza? Samson, man of God. Obia, what do? What's the mystery that I wine and noon? A fair dear. Samson, what the answer? Yeah, chino. And the outrun in Winina. And almost said, listen, I'm doing that. So the baby, I'm going to the Samson. So a new power, what them for?

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1: Ebsia STC 4B Ultra Modern Bus Terminal. 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Ewo Kumasia, honey, a 440 crying, Eddie Uncle, and crowd door. I check Kumasin when she has so con crying, so called Takrade, so called Tamale, so called Cape Coast, Krubia, so up a so chrono, STC bus, Kohwa, Yadobeko, and drivers no experience, pa, Yachinium ye, I will name your acquaintance, Ponson, say, and upon our two crying, we are, and you read, and I do the summa homachin, Yadobeko.
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2: The new STC GH Express Bus Terminal ye. 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E wa total filling station nechi. 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
8: Panama, ma'am. 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Hey, Minia Bay.
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0: the set.
1: Oh, near 24/7 visa access to Bobe Yam. Aya or passport. No must be process nothing amount. Na registration no visa application guidance. Aka home. Documentation support. Appointment booking support. And a travel consultation in our shemubi. Na I won't share. Yeah, great. Yeah, better also as a FIFA World Cup 2026. Genevieve in our cajon. If it's 11th June, it was the 19th July 2026.
0: And the amount to tell me can't enter my. As I said, yeah, yes, this is Lord no cry, Yasna. And I'm a son, so I say, one more on crying. North Ridge, woman in Switzerland and Mezina, edition, you move pay.
1: And the Agina Hona Agin number, no, 0257-956817. And now 0257-956864. Ubet in the crowd, what's up, Womo? I was 0544-347006.
0: 24/7 Vista Assist for other romance. Yeah, nice in cross of Commonwealth Games.
2: Tofu a minu wa grow. 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
3: Ani wa omura. 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
3: Ohiri fried rice seasoning and manu fried just ready upon chinka cremo. But do you need a good seasoning? Neye, as some men say, mira, or you need a seasoning powder. You want the beef, shrimp, noodles, any dia cake. 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Ube dia debut. Ain't he obapa? Or you need spices a bama yang. A dian and why a dead if you say, need dian and so. Aye de de de.
2: Oh, you need spices. A day.
3: And we'll draw a drum at 0708 0705398 and 0244 525908 FDA AG Edwardian Kratui Atum.
4: Poor Abotra Clinic Aba, Ama Yadin Nara, yes, someone near ye, ya dear bay and a war. See a month for dancing.
5: Mammy, we live in Buddha, 20 years. And we say, Atomic Rover,
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10: Admission. 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information and digital technologies nini na awo ho 8 months na we wie ena we wie na aje certificate so which made it twa so ekosua pon bi a wope Central University wants so timi fa e ma wo twa wadi 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theology and our first degree in business administration any courses be free choose to write choose to Central University or more ewo ejija CCC or tech police station no echi or say for 0244 885 838 0248 401 791.
11: Bigo soft drinks as so yeah come for Eddie amount say program B and now yeah Mother's Day yi basia ye kwa share my menu menu nyamu Bigo soft drinks no e betwagu e wa sie pa enti program B da wani 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
10: 24/7 visa assist. And every was say a fino sports no a wumpa wo a mama so na upeso koshe bia wa dobe ko 24/7 visa assist say Commonwealth Games sebeba su wo UK Glasgow no e adia obet mid abwa wama unswet mi akonwa koshe bi 23rd July dikosi 2nd August and asa games he koswa Glasgow United Kingdom was in here so be register 200 Great Britain pounds. Now fee was starting process no the amount. Obebua visa application guidance, documentation support, appointment booking support, any travel consultation. Ninina obe ye dia buau. Ama wenya visa na also ako. Ako she games ye AB. Eno edan chenya. Wase, ebi apeso ako she World Cup. Ewo US, Canada, nase, upeso uko Europe, Japan and Australia. Wase eni ebrai. Na wenu be din kita hon fre
11: 0257-956-817-0257-956-864. 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
10: Daily Graphic any Crimea medebro hasuo asase na enimu hanmo minority leader na eda hanum ya okasa na okasa wen okasa ewo eye West African Parliament. 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graphic a day abba.
11: Yo, Ebusia, daily analyst and su cram me with a fear or favor any oneum emra ne na any muha said ye. 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
10: Daily Guide Eddie B Abba. Daily Guide and Soswa Semwa or de and Semu or de ba you know a dosupa na or say Ghana nibia ni who wom ewo romance scam bino US romance scam or say Jama no wadinatum na kamane de wejano. 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Quarton so so, and send be equals to just more construction, warnum equa arbitration, Emma, a car, Nanka Wobo, $33.3 million, quarto a chem. 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
11: the informant so so di bia ba nothing but the truth no krenkwa na ye beka na UNDP for so so eboga na ban kokko se se uti omemu ana se uye pani wo memu na mebunu dodo pa ni adjuma ya e threat to a man of panty, and penny for no share, and one salmon can say Ghana, Mebru, Ebenya, Bibi, Eddie, one say, I dare to know Biaqua, Juma, Obia Crampoiman, Timsa, and Conco for BBB, and see a one for two, what they are back. And our bass rams, so I will tune some job for Elfo, say Yenhe, na every piano, Yenchon or Creno, a mean ton or Creno, and Fanco J headlines. At the end of the SA canon, Obonia, the Atun Chamber, be a Pesia headliner, and Ayana Obia, a King Canty, near Chodi and Yanukre. Also, Rasami Ukunso, honorable, say, while launching a youth skills program, one about to Pesiano, so as he say, constituency office, and so one sounds so I share a B and Noah, the informer, the Bokrat and the Bumamani.
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10: Kasa esu oma boko jaya den omo se abai no edi ni hu rewura wonu ahinsemu omo ni nye hu enti no wosra ban wontena ba bi din wonye na mamu osem na omo soso ahini ensem omo hwenka GJ president eko global media leaders conference international federation of journalists congress eko so o Paris okobi ya eno so Socrates aka ehun ensem ora dubu ahin trial no oni lawyer attaching lawyer attaching o se accused person yechire wodane ne hu beye state witness no ene watoto na no krata edi nsem ni nyina wodi aba
11: you the chronicle anim has so wodi bi aba Sani Aukan court overturned $33.3 million arbitration cost against Just More Construction NT and Huasem Nanu Kwada and a court to the judgment in a bad judgment, you know, a year pages, no, Adriana, 40 pages NT a wapa on your baking Kenya that is a senior judgment in buying in Abetiasia. Now, was the Bank of Ghana a confirming Sam Pa or Maboka? I see her on Abu Kojo Ponkroman Eka, say a car $34.9 billion Ghana cities and no one sem or the aba. Any so called enzima so enzima east manusem that we cry himsem ebi niema manson tribia shasia or hopinchin pinchi bi koso pa nanomati health means or money abre and no one sem in same be a kahona the chronicle the bokrata no or the ever some yen.
10: Business and Financial Times in Sosua say High Court acquired 33.3 million arbitral award against Justmo. 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and digital technologies. We are waje certificate fi UK. Utimi at the Twaso or Central University wa and a university for France now pa utimi de ko. Omuye PhD, omuye masters, omuye first degree. Na osebra na besuade. Omu wo a yija CCC tech police station echi. For 0244-885-838. Time Heba Center Bebwa Ama when you nupanum. Time Heba Mr. 2 3 DSA. Time HH Heba Mr. in the capsules the ye infections. STI near Dienina if you was so. Ube nye bio baby a tone rubia 0244-417669. 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Chen Pen or War 0536-006-441.
11: Sans so any come say Maclean Hotel, AD Mother's Day, Eddie Amaya Mamanum, Mother's Day brunch, no Basuna Myanmar Kosiada, 11 a.m. to 4 p.m. And to meet me a friend will be someone some more banana friend we're gonna tia on sano, Mama Bedi dear canana say, Ajina Nipa 0552-645-412-0 in Chimunina Ofra. Na ye the amount. Bigo soft drinks, yes, near the GNE, your bigo cooler, orange, your cocktail, apple, coconut, lemon, lime, ni strawberry, na. 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With me, a friend, na do be up and yeah, swing with camera brow, 0322190877. Sika same moons, so, a Memphian Rural Bank Limited, and a wop, why, eh, na ye sika same, a mua pija, na a sans regina conanim, into your account. Do you have a BB the amount? Now I feel pervision so alone. No, you are ready, sir. You have some, you have a mouth be now. Also, the attached to a quabemo. You have a Santa Sapri Junction, a report junction, Swami. And the Manji Junction post office down there, mu, and I can't see a bank and back is down the queue. You are doing PZ at MTN office, Nani Muha 0202-030060. I feel Donima still complex. Donima, Woman Juma, so any tea, you don't pour us and papa. If I boil down so swamau, you won't want candy in a chance saying that dear, any dear canina, now turns away as some mamma discount saying that dear to about dance we 10% discount that so. 10% discount or so, and that do a 10% discount or so. You will come as a safo, YF Junction, wa. Yes, I was stress so pancro, no, a doom, a report, and my safo, Katie at the Chiman, Tamale, dear, your Canville Junction. Young Fredo Nima, 0243. 7-00523. 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
10: 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Tibama me kwa na. Me wish him.
14: 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Now the query abana. 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
14: 64.
10: Yes.
14: Na chese nka kanga kwa okopa.
10: Oko, oko. Me mami muni na ono yake chiri.
14: Oh, any you already offer nim pompa o. Offer direct.
10: Direct, pa. 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
10: yeah
14: nipa mi ensa ho 19-year-old senior high school graduate.
10: Oh.
14: Florence Nakwali. 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
14: 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Around very soon, Preka said the pictures
10: we see now. A female bano ye poisonous
14: young guy, handsome boy, carpenter, Mr. Fusu Yaboa, very young. And our lady knows so a 19-year-old. I think we're in senior high school. Ain't he a best share? Now say true. Doom saw a kakra ho. Almost is a transformers. I'm a here. Look at the guy. We na generator ni any dia. And odie see the corridor. Na corridor no.
10: Oh.
14: Enye pete him.
10: I am closed.
14: Baby one abaya yi den susu ben ho.
10: No.
14: Yes. We see the
10: corridor. Is a say be pia.
11: I mess enye janitor.
14: Debi
10: jabe. We see the carbon monoxide.
14: Thank you.
10: What do you here?
14: Thank you.
10: Now we say who mo me oxygen ko mo carbon dioxide ne babon tin. But we say na efficacious ni sanium anioma we mu no. Ano odin chain carbon dioxide. Nti ano mo hu me a ahrawa no bebre e bedu ba bi no.
11: Enti mi nya ni ma. Enko nteni biom.
10: Enti wo hwa na o ma da enti o mu wu won na mu.
14: Aw say plane. We mi say say ekodru ba bi a there is no oxygen. Enti mi fan say akwadru ba bi na blast it. Na enye se ohun betwa na obibi na beyewu unyam from ahun into bewu aha and as ama explained carbon monoxide ni oxygen yepe enti mu amwo generators no mo make sure say generator ni sipete inwi sie na efri ne to ba no
10: ebe
14: kwa bonten na from framam ebe say wiase from ade but e better than say obe concentrate no near where you are sleeping you will die. Make a Ghanaian couple in the US some time ago be kaya almost you see car garage engine no ignition was still on and almost

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No, the gadgets are new and modern. Our restaurant is both local and continental. And she said, "Ope baby pa, Edwa o huakwa." Mr. Fomoko Macquarie Hotel, solid security. Now the end, can say na send dum so iba ukrano. Omo di omo nti dum so. She said, "Be a standby plant." E wo ha ebo juma. Your number one hospitality partner, Osibra.

Philip Abochi, good morning. I say I believe the medical professionals responsible for the gentleman's passing, the man Charles Emisa, should be held accountable. It appears some health workers in Ghana may lack the necessary passion for their role. Many medical practitioners today seem to lack empathy for their patients. If nurses and doctors feel they cannot perform their duties effectively, they should consider leaving the medical field. I salute Honorable Kwame Agboja, the Road Minister. Philip Abochi, writing from Keta in the Volta region. Kwame Fosu, Ewa Atrima Boku Abotanso. Thank God it's Friday. May God lead us not into temptation, but deliver us from evil. Aaron Babako Kokomisa, good morning to you. Health professionals are entrusted with the sacred duty of patient care, bound by an oath of allegiance to serve every citizen with unwavering dedication and impartiality. Since the hard-earned contributions of taxpayers sustain their compensation, any lapse into unprofessionalism is not merely a service failure, but a breach of public trust. To safeguard our national health, the Ministry of Education, the Ministry of Health, and the Ghana Medical Association must implement rigorous real-time monitoring systems that enforces the highest ethical standards. See, by prioritizing accountability, we ensure every facility remains a sanctuary where protection of life is absolute and undisputed. All right. And here the message of the Trinity. What is it? Oko Hospital. 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If you have ever suffered any medical negligence, say wa ko hospital, say ya wa, say ya wo yere, say ya wo ba, say ya wo busuani, na wo ko ye no, yanhwe wo, na di atorenche mbae, sunsun so be ne bae. And what do you expect from the health ecosystem of this country? Say Ghana ya pumudin, nshise ye no, de na wo hwe dem se betimi aboa wo, na da hia dem se wo ntia po a, betimi agye wo. 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
1: 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Dramani.
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1: Headlines neti say.
2: Under 17 team na kodru Morocco ahead of AFCON under 17 na Barcelona for the first time in 8 years any anya qualification ti ogum ne nkwala no omakwa kodru ya
1: for the first time in 8 years
2: that
1: you kreku or you lazy president obaye no under 17 kura no ye yade no abegum
2: and princess I don't see under 20 female national team na kodru Uganda the last hurdler. You bet him they walk up or Poland. You win first leg in 2-1. Second leg in a bus to Kampala, Saturday, 4 p.m.
1: Uganda, the
2: almost to Aqua could drew Honomo. And I feel Obaya leg in a week 32 in the Ramonio. And two matches out on a bus, match officials. I dare say, your name, Omu, Omu, you know, Honafi. The foreign front, you know, England clubs, and I are there for the first time ever.
1: Omaya
2: ay, bano, pa, the European competition in Omanya rep ewo
1: because Crystal Palace Conference League right
2: yeah
1: Aston Villa
2: yeah. Europa League
1: Arsenal Champions League. Okay into Champions League no PSG na beje Europa League no Aston Villa one Freiburg
2: Anobeding pa German club.
1: And then okay. Champions League, PSG the Beijing.
2: Okay.
1: Europa League, Aston Villa Beijing.
2: Okay. Conference League.
1: Conference League.
2: Crystal Palace ne Vallecano.
1: Vallecano Beijing.
2: Oh, okay. Spanish club.
1: Vallecano. Omba book Crystal Palace for no Bruta. What matches?
2: Oh, me show matches. Me show matches.
1: No more qualification Europe.
2: Yeah.
1: Tinaman for fit a weekend the Ombe rested on players now come lose. They rested their players and still won. I'm going to Hatifi.
2: Yeah, I'm going to
1: Hatifi. No,
2: sure.
1: We're going to go rough.
2: And Vallecano crowd. I'm going to I don't know why I said Ghanaian players in the bio.
1: Ombeji.
2: Abdul Mumin Mo.
1: Ombeji.
2: Mumin Aho.
1: Real Vallecano. They will take the Conference League, the Europa League. You know, so Aston Villa, Ombeji.
2: Oh, okay.
1: But the Champions League need there. Arsenal for you now. We're going to go PSG. Of the micro magic.
2: And right now, social media so pussy, and talk on a TSC
1: remember. Yamname Troy, Yamname Cocoon to Panos too. A senior year can was him. She see our pa, a juma crown to Cobin C. Bet me up a social media.
2: Yeah.
1: Say hello, sports team. No. Bakwash, Bakwasum. Don't say hello for the year. Oh, Wahina Smoke, Krebi, Mobwa,
2: Tiko, Akunyamu.
1: I want to be with Jinawa, no, I don't want to talk about him. What be that? It's your classic Kunana Real Madrid for no Ilusuba. Vava did a very important player.
2: Sure.
1: Na Niti Abuaku, Abu Tibu. Na nitina abo table no better fee between 14 days and 21 days.
2: So mo dine every training ground for out to reach him.
1: I'm in the hospital.
2: Aye.
1: Mo je pram sa. Entire classico na Barcelona is their chance.
2: When you be here na ngose bibini to me ne ne mpumo e de pa.
1: I don't when fit regal o be fi mali o be book with her. But it shows you discipline has broken down in Real Madrid.
2: Sure. Dressing room now.
1: You see, Real Madrid, no. A man for Casal.
2: Rudiger, she, Kyrie Lass, Asumna, no, Craig, the
1: keeper. Yes, you only map is to cry the Aye Mama, and also so.
2: Yeah. Is it coaching? Go Moko no Jabba been on the
1: Aye Mama? Or Kukochi Munina, Abelua, who's a wife in the bubble?
2: Maybe
1: Upo obi oye stubborn human being Real Madrid coach ono fa hu oye very stubborn ono kasa ye o dia mo bisa Jose Mourinho ono coach no ye very stubborn
2: so then the boy to 2012 no ye ne coach
1: onya won fa hu kra enti say bi my sign oye nko fa Mourinho mra bio na o mo
2: Mourinho dey still no op adwuma no
1: oh fine ono anya ni problem obese akọ Real Madrid team bi no enye ha no onyo come on senka Zabia Alonso dey fire senka no coach junior team enha no and he's not ready to be like when I am bapping tea. Oh, yeah, who didn't send phone crane your support or no, yes, sir. Yeah, well, coaches be on or more about the air. I'll be sans if like,
2: yeah,
1: one colonel of Barcelona,
2: yeah.
1: Madrid, no, sir. I am happy for them.
2: I like you, Baba. So I say, every day I'm fighting, I'm fighting, every day I'm fighting, I'm fighting. Madrid players in the aircon.
1: Salam alaikum to Alhaji. Robert, you're quite a new name.
2: Yana Samuel Joaquin Bukim, Commander Ase Wabra, Kokoko Morning Show no, Ogusua Adema Osabre, Yafa Brennan Kakrabi near the fast track sports, Eddie Chum, and so at Jamo, and then a Pene Fiada, a little Friday, say the Anacha said, thank God it's Friday, you run all weekend, cinema, now both for being the Cremoa, yet a Friday's edition of the fast track sports, Eddie Bravo, make him for Chinchinga, Nay, KFC for the Abba, Eddie Amount. Now, such in Chingan, ye kebab, no, aye, all new KFC kebab, and ye diaba. Now, the channel say kebab duo meal. Na 2 pieces of kebab, aye, 50 Ghana cities. Ye best serve with small chips, Eddie Akamo. Now, fe, what your boss will come out, tense, na all fun was to reach, you know. Ye, ye improving Eddie Amount. Is only nam kwa ne be out to talk, Chingari, ni adia. Ye, ye improve taste, and come up, pa. And so, Eddie Amount. 50 Ghana cities, but wabra ye dia no chinching gano, aye crispy, aye style, aye juicy, na fe crampono, ye de 2 chips and so are come home, adi ama, come and ye 2 pieces no, adi 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Now sin ABM. 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yeah pa my catch us what down for bell crano a day set obet me a pie more catch us no crano crash my same so set when we in can't you be anka for each emo oh nature smart dental clinic now and then an aquacy I'm sure come up Holy days in Yinani Yaya Juma, and here Saturday, 8 o'clock a.m. I'm an answer, SSM Monday, 8 o'clock a.m. to Saturday, 6 p.m. Castle Liberty Police Station, or Yenna Family Japan in the Dim Janimo, and what you call Konongua, Lady Dan and the new Great Police Station, and Yawa, Uber Chima Fair, and what Jinchemwe, Chemedy, our 0539-839-335, but still 0539-917711, Nafi, 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no, yes, I say, our the Europa League, and Aston Villa, woman, and for Nottingham Forest, Adia Bonnie, now the first leg encounter near 1-0 at the mark Nottingham Forest Bobo Kono Enra Aston Villa 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numerical disadvantage, Akoya, Edicha Braga, Emma five book, Echomu Gomu, Eja Obanis, who crunkron 3 goals, Womansum, Echimu Baku, or that game war, and also Echimu Kosono, Johan Manzambi, Enyanko, Adam five book, Samson, Lucas Kobla, Womansum, Enyanko, Mienua, and Boy Emma, Woko, near France, Braga, Paul Victor Etimu Bakom Adiamamu, our game and also Basso, our Euro Park Stadion, our Freiburg, Nipati 3,700, Womansum Akura that game at Basso, na the attendance before Sabako Conference League, no, Aston Villa Bobokono, among Aya Bakrasam and Radam. How much as I say, we call the history, Aston Villa Reche, the first ever Europa League final, Wabra, heartbreak by the year 2024, Conference League semifinal, Olympiacos, Echiomu, Eyomu Frimuno, this time there, we must secure qualification, a manager, Nejid Onai Emery, about the Europa League now, or a champion, Ewomu, about the Europa League now, Massa, don't go there, the year 2013, 2014, or the Sevilla, Ege, 2014, 2015, or the Sevilla, Ege, 2015, 2016, or the Sevilla Eche, and 2018, 2019, what the Arsenal call the grand finale of 2020, 2021, what the Villarreal Bajaye, what the Aston Villa Adu, the grand finale in Unai Emery, our Kenya Sobe, we need the fifth Europa League title, and in the national and game, Kona, we know Unai Emery Ekasai.
3: Was a special day, and the supporters, they understood it, and they created an amazing atmosphere today. Amazing atmosphere. They were playing with us, they were transmitting their energy, their wishes, and to win this competition is very important, their wishes, desires, and to show it, during the process we are doing it. And the players responded fantastic on the field. After the first leg, we were planning this match, improving things. We needed to improve things, especially some duels. We weren't performing well there. Yes, well, in some momentos, when we were dominating, be more ruthless, be more clinical, and today we think we work at
2: Wow, I know Ayan Sema Unai Emery, 132 Jana Enra game a corner we and Emiliano Buendia, 1 Kasai.
4: Of course, we knew how difficult and how tough these games are. They show some character in the first leg, and we knew from the beginning we needed to start strong here with our fans, with our supporters. They were the 12th man, and I think everyone ran a lot, fight a lot. So, and then we play our football. We show the whole season how good we can play, and we show it today. I think the result is amazing, and I think we deserve this.
2: Wow. Anyway, Emiliano Buendia now turning kind of all the weekends. Then in the GA, some way in on us to the two job.
5: Oh, amazing, amazing. You know, in the first leg, we were very passive. They've got some good players, and to be fair, they deserve the win, I felt, in the first game. But it was always going to be difficult here for them at Villa Park. And, you know, we've been looking forward to this for weeks since we played. Obviously, the poor performance against Tottenham, but I think everyone's mind was on this game tonight.
2: Omo win in first leg in India. No, na it was always going to be difficult. Awo omo ago pramano so hodi oba ombechiwa kunwedi. In general, eno en sema Hollywood can said it to Jacquera conference leg in Valacano. Omo kwache Strasbourg eko bomo awa that game wa. Eno eba asuna kaba kwa ma aggregate no kuye 2-0. Nanwa da Strasbourg for na man for pe go. Omo epe home go. Na Strasbourg ganya penalty na boy and did Julio and Saizu akwa jina chile 90+4 no abo penalty na say no our dad game anu say to me cost into Volcano we must secure qualification and ra who copy am game Crystal Palace we must boy am ready to attack the next Bobo Kona one me say former 1800 Barcelona player other to run one na be for Saturday next odo madu this stage other to run and ra no da so jira bench on that must Saturday next we must come here no more team back aggregate no and so just a 5-2 I'm on Crystal Palace Bobokono Women's Secure Qualification Oliver Glasner manager at the Palace Okasai.
6: It was really exciting because I think everybody could see how good Shakhtar Donetsk is. You know, so many quick players all can dribble, but huge credit to my players, and they stick to the plan. They worked so hard, and I think when you want maybe to when we're always talking about mentality, I think the second goal is because three players were fouled, but always continued play.
2: Yeah, foul players don't know more twice so ball in general. Determination and a ball more Oliver Glasner and our children. Can I say European competition in United States? Arsenal PSG. And oh, yeah, the grand finale of the UEFA Champions League Saturday, 30th of May 2026, Puskas Arena. Commander making a prediction. My say, manager Zach, I have voice note to say, my commander and Kasa Cross, PSG for Champions League final. And Arsenal for any abriye power that game wa. Ebaso, Puskas Arena, Buddha personal. And which in Aston Villa, but the Europa League final, the chair five book. And here Wednesday, 20th of May 2026, Ebaso, Besiktas Stadium, your friend said to Pras Stadium of Istanbul, and when you know UEFA Conference League, you know Crystal Palace Elbow Volcano, and here Wednesday 22nd and 27th of May 2026, a Basra Real Bull Arena, and also a game where Basra lies before when I go Prime Minister. All is set for the European competitions now. You know, update at the above. My catch yourself for the first time, I wore English football. Three different European competitions. I just see a young rep. I'm England. I'm rep for the grand finale. And also Basso. My main come Madrid. Bobo Kodimo. Andrea Ana Federico. Santiago Varvari de Pita. I bet you just, Olarian Janet Tuamini. And then Enyan Tokwaka Kra. As I see 3 days ago, training grounds are. Tak will be a corner. So, and Andrea, Omudru, training grounds are. Now also, Mutimichia. Federico Varvari se on Chia Tuamini. And, Pinte Kakra. Kosua, a copy of my dressing room report, I understand a Kosu, a Piani, a De Kosuna, Federico Valvari, Tikoshi, Table Moa, a Monosum, a Copia Pay, the Ayatati, I don't know, I'm a Federico Valvari, and on one Kasam, that is statement, by say, we a team, they say, Real Madrid, number for someone fighter for trophies, now, since you know, Kona, we are now, when you know, we need trophy beer, Yana, ha, Jim Foster.
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2: Congratulations, any day. 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absence of Federico Valverde and Dani Cavalla and watch Pedri ever captain Barca Bobo Kuno or the Clasico and also Barcelona na Kylian Mbappe and Opeya Abeto Joshua fit for the Clasico we bet me Jemon about the Clasico area chair Barcelona when I'm so Bobo Kuno any good news Adama Madrid and Nipa 30 million and on my signing petitions Real Madrid Anton Kylian Mbappe and Fanom Infi Club anymore. We are chance the home update no more. I'd be free sub petitioner. Woman so a team assigning SENU player no infant free club anymore. Yet no update. Eddie, I'm a boss at Diano. I'm a Barcelona and city council. No, I'm a prepare parade plan. Sabasa jet La Liga title and Sunday. Woman so prepare baby. Umbe chimo mome. And so Eddie, I'm from Spotify community. Woman in the city council. Guswa. Woman din come on. I'm a catcher. Say, Oko Barcelona Spotify Kamnu. I'm a partner. Sebino Guswa. Twasso classic. No. Global marketing platform, the free time and Drake, it's a key center stage, you know, Barca, and the another artist, you may promote, our the next game, Barca, Olivia Rodrigo, and, just, you may promote, the next classic, and also, Barcelona Ronaldo, and so, taking goals, you know, say, I got 29 goals, you know, I reached 1,000 goals, the next game, we need, the Saudi Pro League, you know, Omaje, and the assume, now, so, the first time, the free time, Ronaldo, Kono, Ombe, Timia, secure, that title, yeah, you know, and my young father, the foreign front, you know, and fans were nothing. Yemi, we are here. Now, yeah, baby, we are here. And the answer, say what the national issues. With him, Mr. Ghana, I'm a blasters air crack about friendly game. 22nd of May, Eddie, it's Mexico. Now, squad never talk about, you know, Yan, it's just Gideon, Siako, I'm the GF squad, the more coach that replace, you know, with Benjamin Asari, say, we're not in room with the goalkeeping department. Basically, Nadia, clarification in your mind from the Ghana Football Association. It has to be a player and a pra and a crampo se be a tactical reasons. Ain't in a coach they in the DDF film, they are basing a clarification. Ain't in MIA. You call the blast talent, the twinkle, twinkle little stars. I swear, yeah. Women swap a copy of our Casablanca Wednesday, Omo Piemono, and Omo FR. Near friends said train copy of Mohammedia. Now they're telling so Mugusuya and Wabuanra. First training session under Dr. Prosper Natogum. The watch and also Basua. Ghana Yam Wabuasem. next week Thursday, Yababo, Adiachia, Algeria, our group, Yansu, your woman in Tino, Blastalet, announcer, Blastalet, woman Swakwa Kodrenwachi, and a 20 female national team, make us your first training session at Baswa Kampala, woman Swai Reddy, only Uganda, and a 17 team, and us under 20 team, Adibabo, any war, World Cup qualifier Baso, a war, near your friend, Sir Kampala, Nenrado Mutreni, our Yes Center Sports Arena, our Kampala, and Ombenya Kwanya Twenty Wago Pramana, your friend of Fufa Stadium or Kidiba, baby, our game in the bus of 4 p.m. Dechina, Charles Samson, a head coach, and my Black Princesses, Wakasa, Omokoko Drew, upon arrival, said the euphoria and ACTO.
8: Oh, it's been inviting. The weather has been good. It's almost like in Ghana. I was expecting weather that maybe we'll have difficulty in breathing. I've not experienced it yet. I was told of altitude issues. So I hope it stays like this. Because of the travel, we couldn't train yesterday. So it was good we can do a shake-up today. The pitch we got was an AstroTurf, very tough. So we couldn't push much, but we are glad with what we are able to do. And hopefully tomorrow we can train in the arena that we're going to play on Saturday. And then we'll get conversant.
2: Yanko Black Starlet and the announcer Black Satellite and the 20 team Nenra Masura Kuna Dun Subo friendly game this year. 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Osei Tutu Isa Barama Ramsey announcer Ramsey Asumedu Anafe Kiran Amankwa. Wumini Nya Go Sedema Masura Kuna Dun Timwa. And here the Starlight and that 20 team or muso aboard that friendly game wa yadi eno hu update nyina ade ma yanko the Ghana Premier League in week 32 matches out of Barcelona twa wie ye Swedru All 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hun
9: side and then concentrate much on this game. It's a difficult game. We respect them a lot. Although they are not in good position, when you are playing such clubs, you need to be very careful. So we are working on all angles, especially our defensive area and also our attacking area. That is whereby we are attacking points. We need to work on our scoring, also our build-up play, and the defending too. You need to disturb the opponents when they are also doing their build-up and also destabilize their organization at the back so that you can get the opportunity to put the ball at the back of their nets.
2: Hamza Obin to Asunua Kassada for the defensive ability of Kumasi Asante Kotoko.
9: It depends mostly on our organization without ball. That is where we have the problem. When we are out of possession, we need to organize ourselves well and we also concentrate on the angle where the ball is. Also, the nearest player who need to give the first reaction goes in very late. And what we are working on this week is that we need to, in every minute of action, we need to react quick so that with ball, we know what to do. Without ball, we know what to do as well.
2: Well, Hamza Obi, Arian Wakasa said, chances be on Benya Biano, also Mutimini Tonet, and after injuries, no, said the players, no, Omapomudin, ACTO, Kasa Elefahun.
9: Of course, we need to take our chances very quick, especially inside the first half. We need to take our chances by scoring as quick as possible in the first half so that we take off pressure and play our normal game as well.
10: Who are the names are you missing for this encounter?
9: Well, I think for Kamara, he's been out of play due to the accumulation cards, and also Seth Kojotu is injured, and the other players, we have one or four or five players who are not really fit to join this team.
2: Recently, a Diana Stars performance, you know, article from FA Cup, but my film, Lake Title Race, you know, woman swear from CEO, at Chapoku Collins, na, and a coach, you know, na, Ebu Sani Future, and, coach, you know, when you send over Paya area, in a Hunyan Tor, no, Ama, and Yan Effect, oh, coach, you know, Collins, at Chapoku Akasada, Fachioba, Risika, the situation at home.
11: Well, you'd always be, he's the right guy for the build, but he has some personal issues at home that we've been grappling with for some time now. And we are optimistic that the summer will clear this problem up for us. But if it doesn't, we'll be left with no option than to look elsewhere. Genuinely, he's the one we'd want to continue with because he has a contract that still runs, but it's a family situation and we can't speak much about it. So we are hoping that the summer will clear up the issues and then he would return. But in the event the issue becomes so critical like it became in November, December, and then later part of March, then we'll be left with no option than to look elsewhere.
2: Yemfa we entry a se boss good news ma the Blasters of Ghana. I'm walk up in a basu aka a few days now just a walk up in a basu na Salisu a dependable defender Opraye Enra was set trade Nasia Washa Sekiki ball was in a niaji as so are retaining.
12: We lost as an injury, we didn't touch the ball.
13: Really? 5 months?
12: Oh. Yeah, 4 months. 5 months.
13: 4 months.
12: I mean, it's an amazing feeling, you know, first day. And yeah, looking forward for more.
13: Big step, yeah. Come on.
2: Young fans, you are not fair. You are not saying, sorry, we are. You better say 1 p.m. Not at a power sports idea, bro. Now, say, be break a man, Dr. Solomon. One of the Solak Mr. Idea by Jaban Swa. You are tuning in, so trying. I don't know about this. Say, why ain't you on more? Now, boy, what do I catch the moon? I'm a what you may do, men, some wabra. And also, boy, you're partner for your beman, so boy, what do men, some wabra. Obeman, a team to me, it's here. Nikasim, a ketua, a bit me. Esaya rwani nyina de for Russia said the art to be man na oba no nyina no e be the for mo memadro zipman capsules o and so boaw ama bema wachimi adi akadi wakajire mo ma wachimi abajuma low sperm 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aqua seed in common our 0539 839 335 0539 917711 Nature Smart Dental Clinic and so at him edding common I'm an in 70 famous some of fast track sports and chapter close somewhat Joaquin Bukim Eric Opoku Jr. Kwabena Jima the historian Father Paul Joel Minta Francis Jabua, De Lorenzo, and a bomb, Chidomedia, Majestro, Robert Dramani Musa. Happy birthday, Kwadia Mao, Ernestina, Nana Akuya Jomo. We are the second born of Miama Damfo Prince Obua De, our Wasakropon, Oko School of Fidelity Christian International School, our Wasakropon, your birthday. Happy birthday to you, Ernestina, Nana Akuya Jomo. Commander. Manager Zach said,
1: Ernestina, Nana Akuya Jomo.
2: Aye.
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2: There be ne papa mumu
1: eh
2: good dealer prince of boy dear madam for
1: Omo pe dealer for Adam for my main chairman Maxi the car dealer be quite run about chairman Maxi
2: chairman no here
1: chairman who here pa
2: on the second trustee of the VIP
1: hey elder
2: show
1: elder
2: asamoa
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2: nkan no oh wuda
1: debi
2: on Mr. Santi of the Ghana Post oh wuda
1: I'm the destructive general manager
2: on Friday on Mr. Samuel Simon sir
1: nyabutre kwa Santi ye chia wo yere weekend ya Mother's Day
2: eti
1: Mrs. Asante
2: Mrs. Asante
1: happy Mother's Day
2: na honorable Samuel Simon Sanso yere ye man happy Mother's Day
1: wife eh ma me kasi mi nche ona to aso won eje bi kese bi eto akiri ha
2: eh sada na o se ha
1: wo kai se
2: me kai pa
1: very good hwe nanki ni se me ka ba me ka ma me no Sunday Mother's Day ye mo na ba so hwe honorable Simon or Simon's wife who is a tender back who be the kind by
2: the kind by
1: koi
2: yeah
1: that time maso if you akohwe jan nti bi jina wana ofre me no se ah sami yesi jebi ato mo area no say honorable ye chi ope wu na the way ba na ho ekura be ba ben ye building no e no say there be my friend my wife na omo ntoto niema na omo comedy kit na
2: within
1: the shortest time
2: wow.
1: My no arrangement ba na cast ne ba more
2: wow
1: and even that pressure by
2: yeah
1: enti ye maame ne and Sunday Mother's Day
2: yeah e wish no
1: ye wish no happy Mother's Day in advance
2: yeah and ma for sina ma for sina so honorable Samuel Pine who can ni ma for sina so me ye wish no happy Mother's Day and afi the quintessential mommy the people's mother
1: yes
2: onu so ye wish no happy Mother's Day in advance and ko emfama no and manager Zack of Kofi Adumotu who can ni
1: o ka the quintessential
2: mommy.
1: Enye din. Ituka.
2: The people's mother. Na Madam Elizabeth. Madam Elizabeth.
1: Ati ase. Na odi akamu se former deputy regional minister. Former Ufurukum MP.
2: Yeah.
1: You see what nam in the area or nante nante kaka.
2: Aye. Je o sa se ye jogging sa kakra. Na wati kwami anoni asari bidi akunka.
1: Emra. 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
2: Oh, okay.
1: Wednesday or the Monday nsusu bene ira saibidia kususu kasai.
2: Oh, okay.
1: Iti mama Donyima. Donyima hey. Group of companies.
2: Ajabi mpe ehu keni.
1: Ene ma omu ye jmo Donyima group of companies nina ye yeah. Momo happy Mother's Day in advance.
2: Yeah.
1: Na mamefa kwa wisu na Jolly Phone CEO nane JC Kapa. Nehu keni. Me manu, happy Mother's Day in advance. Sansu suna governor of governor phones.
2: Yeah.
1: Ono sunu hukeni nenekria. Ono sunu me manu, happy Mother's Day in advance. Not forgetting our own sister. 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
2: Oh, Madam Ivana.
1: Aye.
2: Oh.
1: Ama poma, akonfuwe wianu susu su.
2: Oh,
1: they all
2: know.
1: But answer now, best story. No, I would demand Jazak to the Beba. Black Stars, center back. No,
2: yeah.
1: Matisse has a salute to Asha see it in.
2: Andra, Asha, it really
1: how many days to the World Cup?
2: 36. Yeah.
1: 36, nine, Andra.
2: Andra, 37.
1: Andra, 37. Tene, 36. Okay. 36, near 1 month. Six
2: yeah.
1: Days.
2: Yeah.
1: What the naya bobola na say what nam
2: park no so what the naya kikabo
1: what the naya kikabo time ben no bebo match na yed na ko World Cup
2: match de awe kwa no on shada nye unya serious coach bi a on she
1: on ye ne Mexico me ngin dis obi timi
2: abo debi me ye show
1: enti time ben na obebo match na yed na ko tournament
2: when the fitness and where there be nya de obi timi fully fit
1: master planner so argument ne say say Yakubu Dambote good morning. Say yamfa salisu anko ne ko kaji kunkun a ba ku bi no wanya fa wanya penalty obeje obeje red card enye opuku ba ko no ajeti
2: ajeti na ajeti coach coach new coach abo friend
1: new coach ababe
2: eh ze new coach abo to ada na
1: coach coach na waba no one friend o ma odi o mo ko bo mexico no
2: ai
1: one from
2: ai
1: coach in a fair place no
2: ai
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2: coach no mu pre coach no so yesa anka me dini ho ya pa
1: o ma sa ono be generate
2: coach at your caliber na
1: o be generate
2: dini dia show se mu dia
1: o ma sa ma ma ma uti men to become a unam bu o be generate retirement package ah na mu coach mu ojidi ewudu mu a anka mo entibi fa se Pep Guardiola e na gana nya no say a sign or the Yako World Cup and can be signed by 5 years.
2: Mm.
1: There's life after the World Cup, but we must sign 4 months. 4 months, no? Say, woman enticement fee, woman enticement fee.
2: Me just show them.
1: Okay, into your budget is 4 months salary, $400,000. No, I could pay the baby at now. What you say? Coach, yeah, the last 2-3 jobs, niya ya pamno, ya body nurse with you, woman, not woman, woman, no, bo, ben, no, muba, uko kuchi, woman, no, say, pamno. 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Mo amu jidi mo ba yenu bidi ni jidi biya. 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Me kase yini goalkeeper. Oka, omusiyo your house for goalkeeper. Yes, Benjamin Nassar, we goalkeeper onye carpenter. Oye goalkeeper onye carpenter. Inti mo amu kasa mo ye right. But mo kasi your minds back. 2006. Yeah, kubo World Cup right?
2: Yeah.
1: Why ye do mo kubo World Cup?
2: 2006.
1: Yes, Germany.
2: Yeah. Olele.
1: Anyway.
2: Olele King Samia J.
1: Very good. And Sana do be biabekan ubi abekan.
2: Yeah.
1: 2010, yeko World Cup.
2: Olele na nedem.
1: And now why nene assistant?
2: I think
1: we should fool me.
2: Yeah. Ana nene kwarasi no.
1: And as, was it, Fatah Udada wanko 2010 ibi?
2: Onuko 2014.
1: 2014. Very good. 2014. Fe Fatah Udada.
2: And onu kwarasi.
1: Kwarasi. What you say?
2: Yeah.
1: 2022.
2: And I go far. Atizigi. Come on, I'm going to jump from my railway station.
1: Atizigi, dear. We're a fine boy, pa. No more fair. Mr. Ziggy.
2: I could be a stone boy. We are just giving you a show and performing with stage or bar full pop bisa. And there was your ammunition. It's your good age, sir.
1: No, I feel too. I saw mine. Where we are, sorry, corner into us now. Lady B of your friend of Regina appear. I say, or share the sports team.
2: We are quite.
1: Ah, we need to know. 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
1: 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I want to say, acha, she be 31st May 2026. 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Say, we use letterbox no as private and our personal. 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Cities, Eddie, I can't 130 no home. Now you're 195 cities, and you're a penalty. And to chan and ten, musumi ye mo and sana 31st they do. And no, you know, omo you use letterbox no as commercial, and our money business no so, utia 350 Ghana cities. When tia, na 31st me ba, ubitia 175 cities, I can't home. Now you say, I drew 525 cities, and now I'm in Ruhokra, Kokuchian and ten, ni ankoswan somo, say letterbox no. 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And what you know? One year expedited mail services, EMSCB. And no na a pesa de and niama and money amanone. Mr. Obo, homo din pa so bin Ghana Post. 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

0: 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MTN with thee for you. Oh, this should be at on fee. 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First, such a summer collection. Ningina, Na, such a community bank PLC. Your branches across Kumasi. You'll be a Jamasi. You'll be a Gona. You'll be on Tonso. Mampontin, Esha. Ningina, Wapanquaso. I feel Dr. Mensah. Abreport Junction, Chronoma Bunya, and it will be so a Francho Kumasi. Young Fred 0202028289. Such a Rural Bank, such a Community Bank PLC, was say bringing banking closer to the people. Vigna Healthcare, and so yeah, Sabia can see it. Womo eya dear, a basse yen shiny pa, nan a home tunnel, nan a home free, a dear one, begat kaya dear pa, na dear ye liver, ni kidney dear, and ten near show, fatty liver, kidney stones, gallbladder stones, gallbladder inflammation, prostate enlargement, hypertension, a fee, hepatitis B, and as a C. UTI, urinary tract infection. 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
14: 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Or manfu on it say who dance yeno. 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

0: 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And to you, Keisha Edu Frimpong. Keisha Edu Frimpong of Solid Hope Preparatory School. 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Now on board, who buying? Now on Trewashim. 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I wo Bremain. 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I wo Bremain. Well, birthday, no, I think was Wednesday. And today, we can say belated happy birthday. May God bless you. Alright, so I'm Samson Kwame Nyamitchewa, 18 minutes past 9. And today, we're going to talk about it. Now, I'm going to talk about it. The National Studios in Accra. Chef, how are you?
1: Yeah.
0: How are you?
1: Yeah, I'm going to talk.
0: Na me di nkwa cha kadi aka
1: benyami ase o nkwa wa dinina emse volume no mu feedback
0: bi okay Mark June Mr. Omohe studio bi o mamina there is some leakages of sound
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0: personal benefit.
1: Yes. 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Tiwa.
0: Yeah.
1: I want to swing a baby.
0: I'm a phone so crazy.
1: Yeah. Same Mene a Jumaya. 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
1: Oh, enyema wa.
0: Ntino, ya be manage said day. Ntino, that side of life. It's part of life. Eye denya, ubidi ya bande, ubidi ya be bachina. 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Me uwa sima uwa. Because it's not you. And ne yesu mini mune pa. 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Kujo ba kumasi ya so many occasions ha. Mene uwa mune nam. Eni ade. Young lady. But. Enyaba na sa. Anti sanity ye. Same. Ye nshe. Issues kaka mini. Sa kwame abadi ya.
1: Kwame mae.
0: Okay. M say this week issues be bring over, but near air trend the power man for can was money. A branch engineer, yes sir, Kabi, a born no journey. Driver an idea. On the minimum say, copims or no abe confess it. Now what fa the process mono? I want to have an Antonia de Hometon because I mean, we are driver, now we drive one. Ain't any amount of license to drive. So by mistake, say a free wo, say a free nipan. Car no, a bona. Oh, Jani akwenye. Because, oh, krebi ya wo jinae. And at that process, oh, boy, ma, ya fa nipana. Ke nipana be nyankwa. Oti asye.
1: Chao se misa.
0: And just all your driver. Now the car bo bi Jani. What it means, oh, se da no kuno.
1: Yes.
0: Because why you said that something? Yeah, you know, be to matter. You have made a boy and mobile. Because, who drive, a bit mama said, who car, who turn, a machine bet me.
1: Afili.
0: And yeah, a mistake be bet, and for so be bet mama. Oh, what our pride break, M fa. No, they could move, you know. And maybe a nipa cross or so, or no one or some phone so, a bet me, I'm a car, and I could bono. But then, you know, Sammy, oh, you're a driver. Hey, worldwide. Otherwise, I can drive the car, the car, save your day, Kenya, Quenchana, or the car, boob, and I can't walk to. Some young yana, sir. First of all, policy for a barbershop. Now, what my point is that Nippon, our born to honor. Oh, sir, what born at all? Ebia, who Janayano, a bit take it time as an amount for Behuno, Afano. But who drown away and a month for born or the hospital? Ebia, that moment, come to my Jinipananqua. Is your journey? Nippane woo. Ebe hantu sa because Nippon Mujan Wakango. Enna, says Yano, who per se, what should I say? O share that or the canicuno. And as I mean,
1: yes, officer, which is a sanity.
0: Because that veneer, what the car
1: will be.
0: Ebe bo be.
1: Now manifest
0: it. Hey, Johnny.
1: O di hospital o wa bo ase ni pani nyam kwana ne ho
0: yes
1: enti so o de ka ne bono na u jane ko de a
0: o se da
1: a ese obi afetu abo obi tu na wa wu
0: e
1: pe pe pe
0: e the same because me who driver yet training what the license I will drive na emfum so aba o se me jane nipa le wu eh en nipa sebi sebi sebi sebi o the gap between nipa ni abo an
1: oh yeah
0: o ti asie nempo Meme drive
1: kituwebi.
0: Na me car, me try as a me fan mabwa. Na me de babwa kwara me chebu nkwasa. How much more nipa the seni? Ebe hante usa. Because kumi nipa.
1: Oh yes.
0: Ebe hante sa driver na sa. Because ye ba ye nyina. Se ka car na mono. And a driver nebi swa wen nyane ha. Ka that time mono. Ebi kurana komuti mi save a brandte no. Enti. Drivers, in drivers.
1: I see, that part, niye. Oh, yeah, driver, now the car will be a man, yani.
0: Yes.
1: Any, yes. Fact.
0: Yeah, you know, because you know, driver, you bet by him from so. Nippon, I want, now I bet by him from so. Be, be a bit messy, and a machine, and a kutau. Be a bit messy. But, what you say, oh, the car, bonny power, what jania, what kumnipan,
1: what committee murder?
0: A bet, hantu, sir,
1: Sammy,
0: a bet, do which is,
1: what committee murder?
0: Copim, sir, wow, be yourself. You know, confess. I'm a police officer.
1: What committed murder?
0: It's very bad. It's very painful. What bo be at war? I can't call. I'm for the behuni pakronimobo.

0: ambe fano ambe ne nama yesa three facilities sami asamne
1: kan yet three facilities kwa se Kumasi ya northern part of Ghana you see a come for not the major hospital and you say who on crying na carbo was circle Rich Hospital Ben, Yaduako Yanjo, 37 Ben, Yaduako Yanjo, Yaduako further to Kolebu, Hosu Yanjo, they are now being.
0: Yeah. Same, me, Asamanakan, Yankan Yi, my Yanka, and yes, I said, the Sasam we see, and ye because it be a one way or the other, obi, and a cocaine, ye, a bimu dia, omodia, so a moon. Dos. 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
1: Why not?
0: Enti mayen nyina yen kambo me hu se ayi narrative ne akogina faako. Yeri gu ayi health workers me meba health workers so die. But ye ya akoye se oman no he successive government. Successive government. Omo feli e was hard ye we.
1: Abayin ko omo
0: no re. Bad syndrome no. Ye ntimi mbremu hospital administrators nkoa ana doctors nkoa mani nye ye da. Sami almost every day facility akasie na e wo Ghana ha no. There's this issue of no bad syndrome
1: and congestion.
0: I'm telling you, Sami. Hwe tiu. Opa ye Musa hospital. It is a convenance.
1: Na
0: I see you.
1: We go there.
0: I see you. Yambusa say, omo bed no. Eye dodo say. Sabe tie o. Ma ye nunu ye hon sare. Same? I see you. Number of beds I wo honum. Se se ye ka say ye ka I see you. Aye nyina ye ti ase.
1: Of course.
0: Intensive care unit na me wa. And ti nyi obi a na ye do be ko me wa. Ye do be ko na kya se mu aye dia na me sabe mu wa. Me ba cho. Se bed no eye 50 medical medical I'm not saying cover right there and I doubt say be do 50 tio na se nipa 50 omo condition e critical no omo da ho na doctors jiram so me patcho se patient bi e wo the same condition mbacho omo de ba infa no de maka koto
1: me refer
0: me fan no say
1: o nya baby infa no nto
0: enji mbacho.
1: Either you be in the ambulance na do buy ya one or do car buy ya, okay. But okay, man, I say be a bench, be in a siwa. Near the airport, maybe now you require emergency treatment.
0: Same. In that case, unim diesi. Me say, maye nunu yon ensre. Same. She unim. Me disa scenario we. Edi ye case study. Edi akamen semuni nina. Ah ye nina ya. Yes. As for hospital, you know, staffs. Sebi, a human institution. Entire ya wo encrophobia. Sebi, yebeka se. Almost bad nut. 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Answer de do beko. Enye obi ade neko ICU.
1: Of course.
0: Enti o condition you know. Sa wuna o sami.
1: Ebusuani
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1: same ne ho ntoro
0: enje same what I'm saying is say aban aba eko ene aban ti sui o mo feeli Ghana fo e wo sa kwan so ma ye nkukuru nsem ne nyina nkogu doctor so say embi bi say the bad, you know, no bad syndrome, no, and a creation of the doctors, any idea. And then a creation, because I'm here. I see you, and you nipa 20, and as a be a facility, a effa. And yet, be an ayama. And to be an ayama. A year, man, conditions are patients in our son. Ultimately, you will be and for being to so. And to say, tafu, and I'm a ponte fre, nipano, or that. Hospital wo honum edu ye na critical e ho do mu ntimi yesi e de ba confirmation ya ni e ka se there's no better same e ye hwan creation e obi creation na same is high time say politicians and America say ade we mean single out one particular regime and America say successive government abaya ba ko e be pim samri no so omo di Ghana for abro efa healthcare because I mean o tem bia o share budget 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Some of these things, Emma. I'm telling you, sir, Sammy, okay? The practice, and then say, Nasa Sammy, may there be a bit similar so. No, my friend, Kwame, friend, poor Mr. Kwame.
1: You see, now, oh, come about the hit and run aspect.
0: Yeah.
1: Luckily,
0: yes,
1: I can born, no. Ambulance, it's me, RIV in 11 minutes. How many you could do hospital? In almost the nearest hospital, almost immediately could draw in almost 10 minutes. Almost, however, hospitals normally in the core, you know, as we are all talking about the no bed syndrome, you need to call Greater Accra Regional Hospital, you need to call Kolebu Teaching Hospital, you need to call 37 Military Hospital, and you need to call, final referral, University of Ghana Medical Center. But the ambulance crew, a catch hospital staff, and they say, Oma bre, he did not go about 3 hospitals, but he could be on penny. So they are not moving him anymore.
0: Sorry. And he, yendi yet you, mempesebe yusu weno, en kwa, because ye yusu weno kwa, adieno, etu encha. He? Se siye, Asante region, district bia asambru omso a emergency ebru omso a emfa no meko
1: enya konfanochi
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0: yes enti sami
1: ahafo omfa no mregi
0: sami enti omo frɛ the practice na say ye frɛ say konfanochi this is the case ebru yeso ye de ba unti me ma ambulance ni free ayi Bechem. So fiti ya o de neba. Apart from,
1: so you need clearance.
0: Apart from accidents. Accidents.
1: You need clearance.
0: I know dear. Sebi you accident dear. Even ye kase be sisa the nearest have sent a bia. Mumfom common timia. No my day. I refer. And just me, ye wa challenge ewa ye hospitals. A candia hospitals, no. 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
1: hospital infrastructure
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1: and you see me dey am cannot know your nurse there is this one too or no know your doctor July 2025 yes see free bb catheterization lab Ebi ni ho. Enti no. Emergency procedure bi ara nkoso mo perform on the doctor after say onu nya an attack during onu ye adwuma.
0: Yedene kon crying.
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0: Ah, eh den ebre yeso. Enti sami. 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
1: Ye kasi ye besi kolebu fu fro kra ndise ebre yeso. Kan ye ne ye.
0: Your politicians.
1: Yeti Ghana ha
0: ye. Your politicians. We must set our priorities ye. No omo hu se health eya critical. We omo se education eya critical. Ombe ye hoyi. 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Se COVID baaye no. Oya president kura na ye ntimi fa nko USO na why ye ma o ti ase
1: na ye do ko kura o ze guarantee
0: e ti na what say your politicians who say sa ye positions yin na ye sika ye we yin na echi sa bibisi a eye ye man mu na ye betime treat you ni ya start to say ye best start here free district hospitals ni ye se effort bia ye nya ho yi na ntimi hwa omo district wo ye ba regional Yanche regional hospitals, no. Yenye ni ye. 90 million or more. Ye ko teaching hospitals ah. Yenye ni ye. Ye hospitals bi on. De omo ezite omo ye ye. Ye kai. Sa enyasi efiti ya ye se we a desu hospital. We a regional we teaching. Ye wa niye mebi o. Akandie mebwa.
1: Yes.
0: But aye just aye pepper. A purpose.
1: Oh my God.
0: Anna, Ebia, and I say, and Krata, I'm in Canada. Yachre go or so. We are regional hospital. Until we book some say, regional hospital. Busa, sir.
1: I can't get any money.
0: Busa, sir. What constitute a regional hospital? You're quite district. I am Busa, sir. Answer, you're back, sir. International standard. We are district hospital. A dean.
1: Chef, you're caught now. I don't want to mention the doctor's name. Why you late? Are you 2025?
0: Sammy,
1: you see, you come here.
0: Health workers. Yes, doctor. You were a bit more hard, Sammy.
1: Jesus.
0: Attitude, in yet. And no, you better. If you say, hospital, you man, health, you want to be here. No, jai. Obi as well, I know the way back. But me and fuck case, you remember, say, no bear syndrome, and you doctors, and health workers, as some, and you government, eh? Sab, I deal with government, won't be 90%. Government so provide a candy any in our tour. Now say, health worker be stable or misbehave. Ye beckania can ye. But no so interest, sir. Yakasa government. Ni also ya won't mean ye in intino. So be any accident. Near the naba. No, we need a bet me ya bibia.
1: Or say bibi found.
0: Yes, sir. Ye yanasa. And no.
1: About ye in similar neighbor.
0: Medase.
1: Chef, Mr. Sumedase, now, I say, percutaneous coronary intervention PCI a laboratory bia yetimede ji omo munya heart attack ne sa ne mane mane ye de ji omo kwa ebi ni Kumasi Comfort North Teaching Hospital enti doctor no konya ayare emra no no ehwe ayare fo no no se nya sa lab di nanke ehwe no ye nya bi wo ha ye de ni du nkra
0: no
1: wawu young doctor doctor Kafra obusuafo ntimi mudi abusuam yen kwoto aso on kan happy mother's day in advance to your tearful nyina ye maamenum ye yinu ya maanum ye yerenum ne your girlfriends Sunday ewa brankese nyame ani station wa moma yin yaye nhia na yin mother's day no ye maame Dr. Beatrice Afia there good morning happy mother's day Dr. Elizabeth Ajiman happy mother's day and happy mother's day to all of our women ye ma omufia me momu nyina happy mother's day
2: especially health professionals. Your problem back up, no.
3: We don't punish health professionals.
2: Yes, when they actually involve or engage in negligence.
1: Mm-hmm.
2: Because Obi or health center, Obi or chief's compound, Obi Tinyaka say, oh, Mofanem Court District Hospital. You need to do district hospital. Now, your major surgery. a major surgery. I want to submit me a Mr. Mo, District Hospital, this particular major surgery. Meet me in your hunting. I mean, stabilizing the panel, na ambulance, and find them call either a teaching hospital or a regional hospital.
3: Okay.
2: Nemo, who regional hospital are, who are responsible for major surgeries and all those things? Nipani Druwa, you don't have any excuse. Especially if it's an emergency care. This ABI, you are stabilizing Nipano with all the emergency care. We, Nepo, we are admission. And I said, Baba Kaso, admission, the minya space. That is understandable. Oh, so, Brakwami, there was once upon a time in this country, one medical officer, and I said, he was even, General Secretary of Ghana Medical Association of Ibiza. There was a strike. And I think either on your show or another show. And he commented by saying, people die anyway. So this will not be the first time. Jesus Christ. Any advanced country conventional license. No, because you, no matter the situation, you can't mortgage the life of human beings for your benefit. Oh, so maybe pain, they say, I say, ye nye ye die, and how could ye in Semaba for the first time, we are seeing punitive actions being recommended. And I understand the agitation of Ghana Medical Association because, say, a Sawe Bedawa, more accountability will be demanded from Ghanaians. So yes, I can understand the agitation, but I say, she say, no, the cloak of oracle no, has been removed. Because, I mean, you know, you off ye. Sabi, nipa mi enua, ebusia, asama basen omu bamu bekasa, nipa bibri, ebe ye di eti omu, doctor, teacher, soldier, ena asofo. Asamba say, na doctor, binya peja so kasape, everybody wants to listen to the doctor because we believe they are a sacred group of people, omu de jemkwa.
3: Yeah.
2: Oh, but, I say, a drew baby, na se me mekura se, sabi, Robin, so, this is for omu ba ofu fro. E to na bi okojun kra e biani ayeton kra ye tesoma o because you are a nurse e bi chew body e bi chew akrante ne na sefo
4: people
2: that's what I'm trying to say
3: body ne akrante
2: oh so because we revere the kind of services you provide but as a e bi susu no aye ne say because of that they are free to they are untouchable it you be call hospital sabi mi yonku nurse ni noti ho na sabi WhatsApp ni hiyane chen ni pana oka muno almost and it's as if say yebuye niye guswa manache this is not the first time Obi taking the health profession on because Obi suka siye ye surgery bi ema Obi ja equipment bi wo bi yemu asede that thing also came aye so ma but angwesifi but this one no and especially knowing the kind of person our chairman of the committee, you know, Rakwame, he will see to the logical conclusion of this. He is cranky, I'm fine, Shannon, sir. Because I'm here conference, Bina, me ko invite Jack Toronto, Rakwesi Pratt, me chairman of pay. I feel me, Nipa Bakwan, or the consultants, no, or boy, I'm here conference, or see, honorable, the papa you invite me. Why he says so near me, idiot? Because no, names are not inviting them. Go your account. So I, Brakwami, hey, yadie. I think that the family, even as we still discuss this issue, you know, are still going through the post traumatic effect. They are still going through, but something has to be done. The president, Timiaka, said, any referral hospital ube teni away an emergency care there. You see, and we are confusing emergency cares with admission.
3: Okay.
2: The difference is that Kwame Boku CID was sorry, baby, my main final example no ye pena boni yem crade. Oh, everyone said don't go seen my sorry do me. My co hospital, the first point of call your OPD.
3: Okay.
2: You're checking me vitals. They say, there be UBP was rododo. Transibe said 30 minutes near Sanchez. Yes, I check and still I was ro. It means you have to be admitted. And I say, you acquire lab result and we say, no. Maybe I want your food contamination. Till we Yemen and I say, yeah, no. Say your food contamination. I was see a mouth infusion and I say, yeah, so we need to admit you. That is a different thing. That one, we hear bed for admission. And since you're a male, they will take you to the male ward. If you're a female, they take you to the female ward. But it depends on the availability of bed in that particular male or female ward.
3: Okay.
2: But emergency, when it's there, normally emergency center no beds best of 4 or 5 pen or ho. Because a honey yeah admitting power ho. We just receive you, stabilize you, and then now give you admission. It is a accident. Ya swa ni penny na ba ho ubi a unconscious, ubi na mo bu fracture, compound fracture, simple fracture. Nipana wa bano. Ye di mo nyina be gu emergency wa immediately. Yen timin kase kwajene ka de bra ni din di se no, that is not the job of you the nurse at that particular emergency care unit. No.
3: Okay.
2: Udi ene se ni pana compound fracture na odia ba ni nemo bua sebi ni don pini a show a bleeding no. First make sure you immobilize the place. Make sure se wa stop bleeding no. Who stop bleeding ni vie ni pana oya unconscious. Udi kama ni ya conscious. Ansana wa baby sa se wany ni penny. That is emergency care. But unfortunately, Brekwami, it will shock you, sir. Emergency cases will go to a place, and then the first question is, why are they nearby? Ni din the same. What has the din the same got to do with an unconscious person?
3: Mm-hmm.
2: You see, you're not looking for the biodata at that particular critical point. No. The most important thing is, nipana waya unconscious, ni yemani nye conscious answer. Ni bie. No timi home, no timi kasa, ansa na obisa na asem.
3: But interestingly, you said utie report on the betoha. Ye deno call police hospital. Ye deno call Kolibu. Ye deno call Rage. Inti sebi. Enye se sebi hospital fiye bi keke.
2: Oh God.
3: Nye hospital fiye bi keke.
2: But menti na me kase.
3: And for 2 hours.
2: Yes.
3: Nye deno H ni. Utie niya Professor Ajman Bedu akosaka na. Enye card na born in the kuno.
2: Yes.
3: Na moja ne nyunu sa. How is it possible?
2: That is some enti na me share that e school ni say. Ye di kan de ne ba emergency unit hona nka moja na enyunu no. Ene na udi kan e stop moja no. Say da bi ye ma moja nyunu a chichire. O chichire wie na moja ni jai say ba. Ansa na kaso se se no. Ye ntimi admitting wo ha. Esan say you need bed for admission. It's move on call the next place for admission.
3: Yeah.
2: And I said, "Hono beti akwa kwa ya debe akwa CC ni kuru no." So the first duty of the first place as what body intimidate me about the police hospital should have been the first place and can be the ben omo be stop the hemorrhage.
3: Yeah.
2: And come dey kan stop hemorrhage ni vie and stabilize no. And who said say no, he's out of the danger zone. And sa no maka se wo ABS se moja no embabium is okay why stable say fracture bi kura na say contusion bi kura be ba baby a yetimi a stabilize ni nyina na emom se ye beji wato ha ne de ye bed asan ntinka munye de be mofa no anase ABS surgery we de ye ni ho aka de na emom ya stop bleeding no mofa no call the next teaching hospital to stop the bleeding. And I said to be able to do that particular surgery. But at all costs, the bleeding now better no honey dear. Your first duty is to stop the bleeding. Senipana is unconscious now, but the first thing is to do is to make him conscious before you do the other thing. It is sincerely why the recommendation for punishment is between you and I no, yeah, but medically they failed. The officer there at that time failed in their duty. They didn't uphold a hypocritical oath. Because oath is a nipa that's a ni enkwa and sana any other thing. And you dika enji enkwa ni siho and sana waka akachia huwasem. You dika enkwa ni siho and sana sewa equipment in yakurana. Your training enforces you to be able to use your skills to do it without even the equipment. And sana who you are and yes, Sebia, dear Miss, and equipment if you me, and can win a beba. So, administrator, hospital director, he has this equipment to make work easy for me. You don't allow the person to die because equipment malfunction. No, you be held accountable. Abroche, yes, Sebi, apart from your sticker now, more general, and a more excellent care. Rakwami. any hospital in an advanced world, who here said you were human, now you mistake. When now we hear some mistake, you'll be held liable. And if you're not just scared of them.
3: But how about the institution? What was the side of the ISAC? No? I said doctors four, right?
2: Yes.
3: And I'm a few others. But how about the institution itself?
2: So the institution should also be liable. And I make sure say, yes, as for the committee, no, my human say, Ombehe say, and I make say, hey, Bikrana, the person acting at that particular moment, no, they wasn't acting for and on behalf of the institution of Rakwami, the Aba Police Hospital, the first point of call near emergency unit.
3: Mm-hmm.
2: The person there at that time, they are without even reference to the administrator, without even reference to even the matron there, or an answer, without even reference to the medical officer on duty that day, say, oh, yeah, what management to crack is saying as at this time. And I make us say, emergency has nothing to do with war, though. Emergency, dear, and in the end, say, Ube stabilizing Nipan and Sana, what continue to be a crown? It is the person acting for and on behalf of the institution at that time.
3: So sorry.
2: It is a penalty, be bad. Institution also will bear its costs because Mukhona Adeni is free here. And Sebi, Yabubobudin, what is it about 37?
3: There be.
2: It also mars the name of that institution. And then you go say, Bremo, baby, and Kabun say, even the standard and I say ratings at the institution can never form. Because we are causing corporate image damage at my institution, no? Just because of an unkwane action. So, yes, the individual will be taken on, but I believe that there will also be a corporate liability by that particular institution as well. Yes, a woman said, Niamani Bisia. The most convenient thing to do, especially in developing countries, is you shift every blame on especially government institutions.
3: Mm-hmm.
2: The way I hear, no, enyamia a police institute, a police hospital, enyamia a kolebu, enyamia a rich.
3: Hmm.
2: Conveniently, somebody's negligence gets lost in the institutional image.
3: Yeah.
2: So where I shall see yes, sir, no, at least Black Army, meaning say people will now sit up and will say debut, sir. You're treating me badly, crowd hospital. I can seek redress.
3: Redress, yeah.
2: Yemma winning the kind. Yes, me tias, yes, sir. Ghana Medical Association will not be happy anyway.
3: Mm-hmm.
2: Because.
3: Yeah,
2: that is it. Mm-hmm. And like I said, you know, we're not so soon say Ghana for, we have a trend we follow. Now that we are conscious, not knowing the patients also have a right, everybody will try to insist on their rights now.
3: Of course.
2: And unfortunately for us, no, Kwame Adebakwa na me wo disease control group na me fighting against Panese. Say, Oko hospital, especially Ghana Health Service, CCR, transport officer, your doctor, disease control head, your doctor, administrator, your doctor, medical director, your doctor. Yes, medical director, then can ube tima your doctor, no problem. District health director, medical doctor. I thought if you have a cocra pharmacist, you cry a doctor. So it's like most of them are a bit interested in the administrative positions more than the creative.
3: Creative.
2: And that is part of our problems now. Because Dr. Fone Mukraye Norsu, Kakrana Kansuso are all pushing towards the managerial and administrative positions. And he said, ne yonko doctor ni koye bibia obe da tia no. But in here what? A professional
3: supervisory.
2: Yes. Mm-hmm. I don't know so dealing with it properly. Say on the way there, hospital management and warrior. So he's the administrator. Now, Bissusu or Honosu, supervisor, or no social. Ebema niema. That is it. Mimia, Papeti, Confanochi. Practicing orthopedic, a friend say, surgery. But because he's a CEO now, but he still goes to the surgery ward, a theater.
4: That's a hill confirmation on Tuas.
2: That's not on Tuas, when I see a guy. Oh, yeah, Jawas. Oh, so, Rakwame, I think Ghana Health Service should also begin to look at that. Sir, we are district health director. Now you're a medical doctor. It shouldn't take you away from the ward and then the theater. No. You can still be there. We are a medical director of a hospital. It shouldn't take you away from the theater and the ward. You can still operate both. Oh, and I mean, you are no nurse for so, Miss Ramu. Mukra de Mudia, Mumu, Oat, Nachai, a doctor's dear no. Because Florence Nightingale, no, no, no, and go. No, Yeche.
3: We back at your Sam Renetrum.
2: Yeah, but Sam Renetrum, Rakwame, apart from a story I will call, where you want to go, who are contacting you? Where you, my pa, it's me, my sabi, Uba, Enya, the same thing you are sowing in somebody's life one day. So I'll plead with my nurses. Sabi Eja, meet me can I say because I'm here in Kuntanum ne me me yerenum. I'm married to a nurse.
3: I see.
2: Oh, so yeah. I know say Ebinuwa, they have the compassion, they have the calling. Oh, but almost so I'm the higher branch. So yeah, my identity yeah, for honey they acquire baby no. Especially because na say na mafui no. I'm the one I. Visa acquisition route. Yeah, for honey dia pay visa bia kwa ako abruchiri. Mr. Mu, nursing profession no, is a noble profession. Nurse niya sabi, when ibe jise, weti niya teni ubi ya wea manaku uunu, sabi, you are not fit to be a nurse. Tani pani nina, you see, when it comes to emergency care, ni dia, from the paramedics to the nurse to the doctor or the physician assistant, those are the people involved.
3: Anyway,
2: I know said the midwives they do their best. Midwife in case I work out be a obedu obeka say I work out there raso ko baby. Maintain say midwives yes I dey need that. Because no dey tie bia obedi ka je wa wo answer. So let's also try and do that. And na be boy in na bra kwame.
3: Madam Chairman General, I went to a hospital in Koforidua to do a genotype test. I was told I am AS. Later in the day, they called me to say it was a mistake.
2: Oh, God.
3: And that a trainee was the one who did the test. How is this? Edwin and Edibai. Gentlemen, same circumstances. My father died from at the Mamubi Hospital, Mamubi General Hospital. My father died under similar circumstances. From Mamubi to 37 Military Hospital, Police Hospital, and finally the Ridge. All they said was no bed. And my old boy died. This was in 2010. 16 years on, we're still doing this. Charles, what you say?
5: General.
3: Yeah.
5: I'm in charge. I'm in charge. I'm here for you.
3: Yeah, Joseph.
5: Andra.
3: Maybe a quick one. Hey, na meka se, obika som edmano abro munyai. Chairman of Parliament's Health Committee.
5: Oh, okay.
3: Your friend Mark Ket Nawani.
5: Oh, okay.
3: I see some head edge man.
5: That's a frustrated.
6: Chairman, Dr. Lawani.
3: Nawani, yeah.
6: Menena yajuma pen.
3: Okay.
6: Brana me ye kuku kratch no.
3: Yeah.
6: Me kwaya jumo dunkwa. Kuku bod dim ko dunkwa sem kwaya jumana.
3: Okay.
6: Me ye jumano ana me ye football so part time. Ono na te Dunkwa United Football Club.
3: Doctor
6: Lawanji o conteste wo Upper Denture East.
3: Okay.
6: There 3-4 times no unya. Or big hospital or private hospital.
3: Oh, okay.
6: E wo Dunkwa.
5: So imagine.
6: Yes, Tina o conteste ara unwini ana o abandon ye no call ni krom up north. Ana o ko wini ya o ti media about parliament. E ti mene ye juma Dunkwa United na. The general manager of football na ti metre se o kasa sa no enye sa no kasa, so for him to have said se adwuma no hwe na wa bra o se jatu hu se jai na ye. I mean doc we dey need him se ba form kakara nke ye because tempest are back all right I'm rising ti se me bi o ho so so a me ma me kai say asem hwe na abuo fo nsu o fa ne se ya special ice na de begu 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ene no ne ye discuss me wa anka wo as chairman of the select committee in parliament on health no and kawo wasem no ka oka I don't know what you're here discussing but in day
7: past the time
3: oh message dem
6: no but in day asamra oka e no na ya be hwe e no so na ya dey ka there were doctors be bra chairman omo so ye o madwuma ye pa wo ah omo ye o madwuma de o makoma omo nya pepa enya bra kwa ma o mabusua doctors be bra sacrifice health workers say unu omu di nkoma bi nya time kwa fa nya hwe enti say e fa kakra ne de nya de sawo mu nyina ka se say ya ya nugu so ya ka say ya ya no da mu nyina na se say ba ko tofo mu ya sa de be ko hospital
3: na no ni asem
6: as accident si u ka any accident nipa prepra e be say nipa na gu ka mu sa de o makọ I mean that is said we are no etienti doctor we there so obedi mami minister Ashanti Greater Accra Regional Minister Echina also so aba be pachewa was obi e pagum u pachewa ngum sa ntido ko there wan ka say ye mesrew brana be pagana fo ne chew na you the doctor lawani we knew no ono a don't be frustrated ejuma afe afe kwara na kase e beba ntinya abutre
3: mati obenya abutre this one says in case oh, an ambulance call the hospital. Okay, I don't understand this one. Government should pay for the training of some of more general nurses to go into critical and emergency care nursing. As Akwesi, my genuine concern is the unfortunately the doctors and nurses involved are women who are naturally supposed to be sympathetic and caring. Anthony says that. Anyway, Charles Pachabrim.
7: General.
3: Minya.
7: Ya da nyami ya otesura ubi inti niswase.
3: Amen.
7: So, inipa eja padia ya ni mkwa. 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
7: Evergreen. 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
3: Amen.
7: Ulman. 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On any bar him, Nana Sapoma, Otoso me and son. Eddie Asadakoma, old man. Na, Jaman, Yamisha, and Wachirao.
3: Amen.
7: Mikohu, Papana, who see from now, he said, yeah, the beginning fear drew. There, me corner hot 2021. And I'm a corner, and I can say, 5 years in me war.
3: Yeah.
7: The Missaku, who knows, because I feel crown was I for a crack. Na oni ye oni mi bon koma kakra o kan se mi asem ye mi nka na ha yo kai ma te minchu anu mfo ma te anapa ye mtibi chao me beniku fo e dana se wa kwenye aswa o de ma ye ye beta aba besiro so so ni aji unim di eni bi chaman
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7: 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won ti ase the moye di pan kwa de bible say how many pa say e be wu wu echi na onyame ne e wa asem kan sa se mi e me de say ubidi text me ba said 2010 and I papa who yeah the same thing eh yeah yeah yeah first time you
3: baby
7: I got na na na na you who yesterday keke assemble say you be so we or channel dia to form bibi en sibim eno am za na ye no na say say bi o ye nuanu ma bi makwa kwa wo a kwan fast wo mu free mu e be ye topic of cream e ka ho asema e wi e chire ko season
8: well remember to be fair they say maternal mortality is one of the biggest punishable offenses in the Ghana Health Service. Inti wa sebi awumewu be si o hospital penalties awubetia no. Inti now inti na make say midwives no have sat up because maternal mortality was punishable.
7: Ye den yamia se. Ye mama no mkoho a afi o mumu biem.
8: No, nge so mumu biem. Now it's a rare case.
7: Yes. Chairman.
3: Yes.
7: I can't beg as more, but health sector is a lot.
3: Yeah.
7: And anyway, bring a woman. Until you see a big decouple of politics, you be politics a fee. Ye a pomu deal same mu. Neatia says, ya dear. A nima amanuku. Any nimi pa we. Obia out to Miss Ranatembia.
2: Yantia CSR, you be kwa ba. Because as a man, na say net, you say bed ni baby, I do be better so. Bed, anyo. Yeni bedu, eh, hospital sa. Not just hospital, oh mimi kuru transfer via domiambra.
3: Yeah.
2: Yemun kwalibu, and I 37. Chaman. Think I madofu ne sebi busian for yao. Abra, me offer say John. Yami fa the currency. Ihu se. Ne hundo dono na sabi yare na page ni mukakra
3: yeah
2: ti ese pebe bi ni ko me ya course ni na fa ese hospital bi abed ni ho but it a key former cancer advisor to the president on health Dr. Nsiasare nyame nshira no
3: amen
2: any pave way mama ti nya akwale bu eden eden ko e I'm talking about 2020 na mnyaa kwa ndiniko Hollywood. Enti enye nura asemuna yeka huwa sunu.
3: Yeah.
2: Enye nura. Nye se nura. Ye si epese dini kwa opese bed niwa. 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Adina kwa those hospital to hospital ansi yege baby dine den. Ako. 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Baby edine den. Edine yiko. It took Dr. Nsiasare. 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Nyami nshirano. To connect me to a doctor. 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I'm telling you. So on your quality, yeah, because.
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2: Yeah, no, I'll be at the time, dear.
3: Yeah.
2: So, is it the beer? Now, because you need any tinty. And I know you said you were a bum from Mumma Yuhunti. You know, we have a baby. Chama, what do you know? Me and me ba. You need to hospital. Yes, you need to call you. Na, you test me. You know, you see who specialist. Which was July. A specialist, you beat me. You said August. Hey, no, this is September.
3: Hey.
2: No, this is October. No, October 20th. You beat me. Specialist, now. I'm not sure I call you. I'm not I just said from July, you know. I just said October 20th. And I met media colonel. I call specialist. Now, because I call my cat twice, my full cram, because I said, oh, so okay, now say, and we have a hydrant there. You said, yeah, you had a book appointment to one private, you can't say.
3: Exactly.
2: Office, Nadine, Ubi Huno. Now, I'm saying to hell with your private office.
3: Oh, God.
2: And it's happening. Say again, I'm in the MADU, I'm taking your alternative. And I said, Abofrano, mitimi, nyamitimi buwa ma mi sustaini ino ma, nyamedene mkwa chere ino, ma adekwai hano ede, ifri wa. Maybe, chaman, between July and October, no, niko vetime fri.
3: Yeah.
2: There are a lot of people in there, umako hospitals, diagnosis na, umako akwa yewi yekwa na, to see a doctor, ma doctor na vetime dina go through, amana chere ni diese o yekwa na, ebini muka, um, diagnosis ni beba kwa na umu uko. That is a country we have. No, BBI, I'm on yourself. I didn't BI, your mind will BI, I'm on yourself. Come on. Near the Aseno. Now, Korea, to me, Hana, Yana, a refugee hunger. Because we have some high profile politicians that your Russian could do hospital and they couldn't survive.
3: Yeah.
2: Maybe an enemy can come home, maybe one came to me. Ayabwa. Nkanya sadia how comes we be yare okumase na onti mi ko confirm no che aji se yare ashane dene ba akra na ye fly nipa ne fi Ghana nipa ne so onti me dru wo
3: and no be send dey ba could be by or say na down for be wo takrade
2: yeah
3: ye dey need to ambulance if you akwanta no bed another hospital no bed Ombedu, Cape Coast, two hospitals, no bed. Winneba, no bed. By the time mobile be doing that, I'm afraid a colleague was that time. I'm not half be able to say, I'm going to be over. No bed, so I'll do any band.
10: Chaman, I raho, you see, I don't know, Mr. Panico, you know, seven nurse, if only being a doctor, if only be. I mean, if I know me, I know Suba, then I papa.
3: Yeah.
10: Now, where did I come? I see a friendly emergency. The NTA is also.
3: I was so.
10: Sadi, where the young and Teman Fay and San Suma, and yeah, assemble back everything. In Tina, Oko hospitals are, you were different departments and its names. Sabi, Oko, two Muja, test. Now say, yes, Nipa 20, maybe do so. We are here, and you are the because the diagnosis is now go through.
3: Yeah.
10: Nemo ye di obi aba. The ambulance is na ba. Se le binyo we say ni kan ye. Afi ni ye ni na nam ho koye card abren e di advance san ni pa no. Ya hwe no. Ye koye card. Aba. Se mo koye wo yi. Abusi afon mo koye card mna.
8: Mo di na NHIS
3: ba. Emergency.
10: Oh yeah. So look. So what kind of training ena se bi ye di ma ye man for? The interference is too much. And I say, be BBC or rich. I bet that one thing. Ma, you have brand TV, rough.
8: Yeah.
10: And then go for me, the day. So, why you care for the patient go hospital? And you have a movie. So, why, because I didn't know what they are by yet. Nipa no critical condition, never. Nipa no honor. I said, BBC. I said, well, who are bread?
8: So, for mentality, you know, you
3: are
10: and yeah, and yeah, Quantity fee.
3: No.
10: Sana, Mpayano. Instead of me, Fenya Mini Abron. Because Africa, how are you? And Yamia. Yes, she was a victim of my survival. Because I'm a woman near my Koswa. Look, elsewhere, Oko Hospital, and I said, Dr. Treadroom, Oko Jedro, a dispensary, pharmacy, who we are.
3: Yeah.
10: What the command doctor, and what I said. Say, do not train on the Mawa.
8: Yes.
10: Said you can't say no, and one paper no the other one. Obi to me, it's me trade room. Obi na doctor na Troy na na pharmacist no. I a mistake.
8: So you mean Chawano? Fetch me. Black one me mistake.
3: Yes.
8: A pharmacist almost killed. Make us a pharmacist, but dispensary technician was a dear. Who said me a hyper acidic?
10: Yeah.
8: So I am a minya stomach upset kakra.
10: Yeah.
8: You see, I was supposed to go and take. So I was supposed to go and take a scooper.
10: Yeah.
8: Who said there's a particular. Now me kwa na me amie timi ya shume ni park or far. Was it boost med or BB? It was rather a BP medicine. Ah, scooper mi ni mno mi no mi yanka. I was mi yamu no juno.
10: Yeah.
8: But what does mi no mi mi suma anche?
10: Yeah.
8: I tell me, him say, yeah, they are mommy from that store. You trust twice daily. I didn't think I hear once a year.
10: Daily.
8: Me come no back. Me see, me wanna me me basa basa me team free face. Me say, ah, what is happening to me? The baby na yes, I mean share drone ye. Me say, I could share drone na. Ah. And imagine say, sabi, me new beer, sabi me name, me pharmacology kakra. And I me say, I could share drone na me no no. Sabi, I could hear me na nebi or wardrobe on so sabi. Only ma can kaya doctor and a dear man, or Ben Nusa Copin Seca be better. No,
10: Chaman, the old car, the health, we need overhaul.
8: Yes,
10: because you see, Penny Forza, me a quack of Chemi, you and my young child, some in Pitun come.
8: Reverend, I think say, you should reemphasize that point.
10: Yeah.
8: Say. It should be a practice, say,
10: yeah.
8: Say doctor, and I say, physician technician, who throw a drama patient, no, kojia.
10: Yeah.
8: Catch and saw, jia drona, on some fan veteran.
10: On some veteran.
8: No matter the load, yeah. I think they should review it.
11: I don't want your pharmacist in Indiana.
8: It's not about the pharmacist, too. You say they are not so much. It's over corner, or no, no, say, supervisory side, ho, and I'm ranting about one year dispensary, no. If you are they are trainees.
10: As a country, if you see a visa, I must say, I dear Ben when it comes to accommodation, you pass any free because and then your hospitals will be acquired. You know, in fact, only the idea of our banana and career for your dear. Who did you see? Idea corner, all banana, baby, if you
3: know,
8: there is nosocomial infections, a view,
10: yeah,
8: and they're back on it. Because there are many infectious. If you go to hospital, now we need to form a wait back of a kataba. And they are normal.
10: Even, said you see the hospital in Ukraine, Nimpo.
8: Well,
10: a waffle. Taman, a waffle.
4: Public hospitals.
10: Yeah. In fact, Oko, the higher hospital. May even send a walk. Windows, look. Yeah, public hospital. I can say, Odi patient call hospital say call ibu. Me I catch you say, oh patient need a home. No mum copy be busy na. He here we be flow.
3: Uh-huh.
10: Yes, there's no place for why Odi will be a call hospital. No, me want say Oman call chini. He here we be flow. But there's no even place for anybody. Say Odi will be a call now. Say Omi kwa kwa tenasi a na patient no. No. And you may. Now you want to. And it's the idea of the same idea of the woman who said, as a

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1: So what it means, Mr. Ambulance, no craft and if anyone communicating with anybody. And runs all the that is also a problem.
2: Do they even communicate?
1: That is the and big problem.
2: Sadly, yeah. But me more example. Mr. Owa said, tell me, you guys are young call.
3: Hollywood.
2: No, I'm saying, from one end to the other, but we have to have a system coordinating ambulances, no? So that patient be our best friend be ano. Yariye be a ya sebi o yadi ne hospital be a refer no. Ane eko fa ni fifi condition eko fa ni fifi ni egi ano. Yebi hu na ni fana mkoye se afi na onam tse makola okoto tomato sinasi okwa ano enye bia okwa akoto bi okwa ano enye bia okwa akoto bi. Yariye ni pan kwanye
3: losing that
2: so precious se unti mi fe ni agrosa. Minya.
4: Okay, so I say me anu si ya nkade oka na na hona na me belande. He said me mate medical doctor asimo kai no say there should be a system. At least with a click. Utimu say adia we there hospital A and hospital B and am the kwa ebeboa. But because we don't have that system all the time, I say we are gambling. Oh, my men ko try has be ya. Mama ko try has be ya. 5 minutes ne seconds, ne hours now, who the traveling distance, no? And you now so it's into the emergency system.
3: CID me can say, your problem because you're paramedics now, you ain't training you properly as paramedics.
4: I want also train you.
3: Our biggest issue is that, say, who can accident victim, the paramedics are supposed to give the first aid. I was almost stabilizing the panocrans and we're hospital.
4: You're catching me, say, quite clear, first to saw. Obi mu kwa o accident scene kwa no
3: bi wan onim totally different
4: nti ono kwa otumi ma ni wo ho a
3: oh sabi akoto se obi add the car pim obi the car pim especially driver no there are always three critical things at that omo driver the car pim na wo na bibia nya no so oda hodin a one either say ni kom because o the car pim a whiplash bit me nya o enti na almost the car bia no bra kwa me yesa dai ye can sit no bibi wa chiris bibi wa through opportunity is to prevent you against whiplash and say wo komu bebu because who the car pima immediately utina eko anim na sa be chiri with force especially can so pimu from a chair nipa dodo na omo wa spine problem e no e car pim ni free na chair one fan anya asem because the moment car no be born from wa chi no utidi ka ko anim and sa na be chiri with force and you know Udo baka so bibi anyame so na wadwene no bibi de whiplash wadwene no edika 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otisi anu so din say bibi anyame no no aso ni sabese e you don't know what you are doing to the person into do meme dear I think say brakwa me it should start from the ambulance
4: paramedics
3: we should train them as proper paramedics or kwa at least ambulance ne kon moja womb infusions womb defibrillator womb into no no true ha nipa ni moja ni nyunu no only kind and stop hemorrhage no kura ansana hospital akon ni so I had there me kwa compound fracture there at least every emergency hospital should be able to manage a compound fracture.
2: Okay.
3: That is the basic thing.
4: Me to ask okay. Come on. And
2: no problem.
4: And some no. Say, who's training in now? Okay, can I remember they say, chairman for Health Select Committee.
2: Tony Pa.
4: Dr.

0: Ani, wakase, don't politicize Charles Emisa's death reports. And menye shosu be the year politics. But you see, politics are science. Political science, yes, Ani, friend.
1: Yeah.
0: Anna, your health system is science.
1: Mm-hmm.
0: And you say, you can't health system, na sema. I don't just be able to politicize. No. Conscious efforts, be na. A buying after a buying, and your boy health system. No. Now, the week, Anna Michelle, social media, and also say, MPP are buying C. Children Specialist Hospital.
1: Well, yeah.
0: Okay. What is preventing
2: your friend Akawi Hospital?
0: Akawi Hospital.
3: Over Sokoho.
0: Oh, what? I'm asking because me hospital ma oma ewo that stretch instead of saying kabia BBS yo mbeba
3: World Bank semu diska
0: and not
3: World Bank semu inflate price
0: so
3: they stop them from completing in 2024
1: by complete
3: NDC came to complete it
1: oh how
3: contractor NDC and Pianeka we completed it in December 2025
1: okay completed in December 2025
3: yes
0: What bank in Switzerland? It is our property.
3: You see, there's something
0: that a lot of people do not know. Why has a Kronyaska Usufie? Assembly cry amount permitter, which means assembly amount permitter. It is a World Bank and Yaska no Bessie Hospital. There's another one as well. Chairman, in all the discussions, Mr. Tito Obiye can was him. President Akufo-Addo, the agenda 111 ebai. She said agenda 111. Wow, we didn't want to what you say. Ebi a enye project papa. And enye on adiba enti. Unfortunately, now we need the worker. I have worked in a rural district, and I know what I'm talking about. Amasya South District, there were 88 communities. The communities live were any denture boshie, ebi ni bebi any boshie. On the distances now, hospital bakwa and what district num? Currently, aye ajuma aye operational aye. St. Martin's Hospital, Roman Foni BC Hospital, and no Agresum. Unim say Agresum Hospital in St. Martin's, no. Esevo, the Amancia South and the Amancia West. Because Amancia West, man, some quantity in this environment, so any referral hospital can say to say, yeah, and to me, we were 88 communities. But the infant say, let's be charitable. Yama, man, some quantity, and as Amancia West for us, okra, be at 60. And that's 70 communities. For 88, I can't 70 home. Never the number of communities a womb. Maybe now we were, the last count, we're numbering over 170,000.
3: Oh,
0: hold on. Don't forget,
3: inflation.
0: Obi too crying, ever drew Ghana, ne.
3: Oh,
0: no, yeah. Obi couldn't come back to hospital, Anna. Obi was so to her. And to Obi so to cry back, Manso, no, be Juma. No, yaria. Obaso ho went to Reno. Agenda 111 nada Roma. Akufo-Addo ma ye biwo manso dubia. 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You see, I'm not doing politics with this, but me patcho asre say obi nim do obi yare ochira. It could be you, it could be me. Ese papa so pa wo ma so nyene no mu de o ni ye mu a say you see hospitals ni via ago for the on fan kosi ni dem. Dr. Baumi ama metam nkosi wale wale. Ma and this am my mum one am complete agenda 111 hospitals no. If you say me well me me who so be acquisite. Me who say contractor be acquisite. Me man so be am ko. Me ko obi be be si no me chime ko na ma he. E say ho nyina e wura. And you think that omo moti won they don't deserve better. So obi be yare ne be transport no straight from man so be to confanoche. That pressure no bed in na ne pese yi free teaching hospitals na so e wo krom no e no jina ma age na 111 buy ye jai but there no bed syndrome aba and ye kan wasem e obi awu o kire where the who on kan 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My first issue I mean you see you for nyaya chama me betna u studio have kai na ya vaccines we want them a health center ona vaccines ni guno omo be cha light mu say omo de ka for 2 years omo ntia e 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bangalo no mo see ya wear light na jacob which didn't make any sense then and now it doesn't make sense ke say koma yen ka obi asem aban ne ya ade na eye na waka ne dia waya ade. The angels will come, then they are coming after you. Obey to me, you will be ashamed. You will tell the truth at any point in time. And then I say, no. You see, hospital agenda 111. It be a 70%. It be crown, what? It be crown, what? It be crown, what? Meaning, say, a Baku war, a Kumasi Aqua, you swing. No, Odium Yanu Kobie. Baby, I acquire a sword captain. Is it Kochi or? Kwanza, that stretch. There's a hospital they'll be OTM from Kwanza. I want your quiet sword cutting. Emma the whole Ghana. Mikobi. You really hot the anoma president go for Eko Kobiano. I buy about 2025 on your kaya. Almost here Biano Kaka Yam Fendi Pejuma. And so day in day out, nurses, no doctors, AM demonstration say, Yam for Majuma. Yes, yeah, Fendi Pemu. And you have equipment gumo. And you pen him. And you pass on Enam ministry air demonstration the Bia. Doctors see and post you more, pharmacists see and post you more, and nurses, midwives. Move from one corner, one corner, you money. And I say, you will never try to be an Yankana.
1: Only Makogan.
0: Are you not sick and tired of that?
1: We must be. Only Makogan.
0: Mzwai. I mean, you know,
1: I say the names of the nurses and doctors are out there. But the name of the ambulance driver who appeared in 3 minutes and made efforts to go to all three hospitals is not known. That is Ghana. Always ready to crucify others. That is the Ghana we have. We crucify, but we hardly praise good people. Akogan. Interesting.
0: Interesting.
1: Interesting. Now, yes, Mr. If you say the NDC completed this in December 2025, and again say it is the World Bank that is constructing it, which is which? If you completed it in 2025, go ahead and commission and inaugurate it. Master Planner Junior, Ken Tampo.
2: Come on, dance with a CTO, a CDC, and say, a check and the Akuma. And so they have.
0: Yeah.
4: It's been settled.
0: It's been settled. Honorable Samuel Semensa.
1: Hey.
0: Honorable Yajan. Omode community in the assembly. Trade. Honomona. Ye koko cha. Ye koko cha soda. Ye sisi waka kaka o. Chama.
1: Yes, yon kum tibi.
0: Oh, yes.
1: Charles, interestingly, as some of you obedient Krebia Bremwell. I say thank you for putting the spotlight on the terrible healthcare delivery system in Ghana. Please do the same about the carnage on our roads. People are dying unnecessarily through road crashes every day. In one Scandinavian country, 20 people died through a motor accident in one particular year. The whole nation was so alarmed that the government had to set up a committee to look into it with a view to stemming the tide. Here in Ghana, thousands are killed each year.
4: Yeah.
1: And it is normal.
4: Over 2,500.
1: Fifi, Tamasimi, it is not just normal, it is shockingly normal. Because, Charles, we know where this is coming from. Okay. Yeah, your program, you are. Yeah, road accidents, a whole program, more than 1 hour. But, Senior Penny, you come to be your can, shitty, some. CPR. And I enchant basic first aid.
4: Yeah. Yeah.
1: I mean, ping with them as you'll be tough for my bedding.
0: You ever choose your good?
1: There.
0: Ever choose your good? Come
1: on. But then they just are knowing the right way.
0: Come on, footballers. Footballers. Samiku former time.
1: Mm-hmm.
0: If Samiku for any opportunity to call outside in Temu, Usuyan, you may be. Oof, I won't call Bayern Munich game B. Who is that? Samuel Becaccio. Player Bako was the goalkeeper. Korean now, no bit boom. No tough form. No, or sensei, you want to mean Yashi. Now, since I make command of mouth to mouth breathing.
1: I'm for mouth to mouth resuscitation.
0: Yeah. Okay.
4: A cardiopulmonary resuscitation.
0: Oh, there is
4: a
0: bit of
1: CPR. No.
4: Yeah.
0: Oh, man. Emma, I feel about back to life.
4: Yeah.
0: By any part of the Senna, you name Sadio Nupoye.
2: Yeah. Yeah. Yeah. Yeah. Yeah.
1: Yeah.
0: Yeah. Yeah. Yeah. Yeah.
4: Yeah. Yeah. Yeah. Yeah. Yeah. Yeah. Yeah. Yeah. Yeah. Yeah.
1: Yeah.
4: Yeah. Yeah. Yeah. Yeah. Yeah. Yeah. Yeah. Yeah. Yeah. Yeah.
1: Yeah. Yeah. Yeah. Yeah. Yeah.
4: Yeah. Yeah. It stops the transportation of oxygen.
1: Mm-hmm.
4: And the oxygen so just a core white move just seconds spare on the obvious stroke.
1: Obvious stroke.
4: Oh, so what you are trying to do? They say, oh my, command it me a pumpy beam. Said the boy, the oxygen never core. Now, if you are not water from sun, so no, a command him going into lungs, so no, so relaxing. Anything that you whom from a gun and near the pressure air, so no command. Said the boy, a command be pumpy move, just no a contempt.
1: Interesting.
4: Resuscitate the person.
1: Krampoku tread the air doctor in Siasa Ikrom.
0: Ikrom no. Ikrom. Anyone.
1: Seth Kwame Boateng Sufi tread the.
2: Oh, me amini yase.
1: Seth Kwame Boateng.
0: MP no so. MP no so ya guy pa.
1: Kofi menu.
0: Kofi menu. Kofi menu. Kofi menu.
4: Oya mafia.
0: Oya Kofi. Oya bruta.
1: Kofi menu. Kofi menu.
0: Kofi menu. Kofi menu. Former deputy.
4: Defense. Oya mafia. Mini mafia. 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
1: Iti na mi bisa ni se. Kofi menu. 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
4: Oya mafia pa.
0: Me mi se ne kwa situasyon.
1: Kofi menu.
0: Kofi menu. Ne ka. me ho like a canoe ho trade the canadian ho
1: ma
0: kwa ho ma COVID na bi awu ni
1: COVID
0: yes
1: that's any ni me so
2: it's true kasi fa ne se so fa so bon kwa na you free or how near man you na unyam kwatenten echa the old man kwa any urade
1: amen
2: ni ba yina hwe nyame echi kwan
1: amen
2: me das
4: bra kwa me man the view yes and not dia fan
0: me ya fa
4: agenda 11 misre
1: mapom
4: umpo oh bra oh the 30 seconds we are the bullets yes we be boni
0: atuma kwa ma
4: jama me kama sir
0: nyama na gumi
4: ma me kama sir
0: so so who na ya who na ya
4: ma me kama sir
0: any mo fa so
4: Dominic, there are two things though. Agenda 1111 AE, your friend is this
1: hello,
4: no one, one, there is no dedicated fund.
0: Dedicated fund
4: to the Agenda
0: 1111.
4: Now we are going to have $400 million.
0: Yeah, yeah, yeah,
5: Even the rest believe we are the best. You can't contest. You can't contest.
6: 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Amuzu garlic bitters enrich in allicin and selenium, which helps improve blood circulation on the MSS organ. 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

Hello, 101.5 FM. So, any Irishman by my machine, I can see my name, Pepe, and I pray more. So, you can't cry peace FM. I go fire and run a pair of years. So, from two records, I'm about to some more DJ Eko Cash. DJ Eko Cash. Yeah, that Donima still complex as same on any me kwa or fair we case one or kenina or say and control say. So open na do atwa ye juman kwa na fibi etwa or the papa by fenu NM key and ye come up ye come for them contractor for carpenter for missing for anyone I eat two na do atong in your sizes from 1 to 6 inches and it will be answer so box me you know your 1 inch you know 3.5 kg na 4 kg 2 inches 3 inches 4 inches 5 inches 6 inches neighbor na for power just so your all sizes and so it will just so which me to be the year juman na open NM key na do ebi atwa kumasi main office no e was of YF Junction. You've been so stressful. A big crash now upon Chrono, a doom, a report, Bantma, a suffocatia, the chiman, your horn, your sour Tamalekan village junction. A Nadwana, na open the NMK Nadwa, don't even phone the about her. Yama 10% discount to a tree. 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Kakalika, Eko Cash, Eddie Kongrain, Peace FM.

0: 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Yawa Ship House, Wabeka Junction, Accra, hello, 101.5, Wedum Kumasi. Oh my ma, yamamu yina, ha. Omeyi, ene, amonone, en sem, ayabu anon, yade sumo se. Peace, Prem Tobre Kasie. A free peace after I'm so on crying, no. 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
1: Abrantia Charles, Emisa, Ewuyaya Wuye, and once you shamu, Abba, it's the, and now you're Ghana Medical Association. And the Ghana Registered Nurses and Midwives Association never bought him come. Yada ya friend Hunter virus. A unity. I was South Africa. So problem in Tia Papa. Ama Ghana any problem amai awoduaka. 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Se former deputy minister health. 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
4: Ghana Tourism Authority, yeah, endorse, yeah, and yeah, part of any carnival, Sabina, and Profway, you are also David.
1: Of Zanzanka, and Sambika, yes, in Kujama Dauruma, yade, esomo.
0: Yade, Kasibuni, Wasada, Emma, empty, and Babiano Morgana, the empty, and Ohonim, run here everywhere you go, and empty, and sister said, yeah, a Isim, and there was so, and unti, and one is all the common MTN app on the so you share Isim or app on the so de prompt Nechi Udem MTN. We there for you everywhere you go. Yeah, well, this way chocolate drink cocoa so far so kind. And we the only account any sushi. A mother Roma and a Kasibwe Bawa Quim. 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
5: No, no, no, ma'am, that's it. Mr. Charles, then it's a woe by your cassa debris, stakeholders debris, a cassa organa, effa, your health system, and your ma and quee, which is sharing your ma debris, and quee, and ma woe to say Charles, a buyer. Now, even wash out between a time. Charles Wu ye ABC men ye misa ya mwese go fuo wu ye go fuo wu ansa na Charles be wu na go fuo wu 2018 time ha no bed syndrome ebe dane phrase ha ni e use na na there has been long standing failures in our health system and the emergency care system tempo no the national ambulance services enye effective. How many ambulances do we have? How many, what type of equipment do we have in the ambulances? Who are in the ambulances providing the service? So, ambulance, now how does the ambulance communicate with the health facilities? How do the health facilities communicate among themselves? So, emergency care. I'm sorry, the medical hospital will cry. Now, that hospital is ready to receive. We don't have those systems. We don't have those systems. How do workers say, yeah, Duma, at the moment are breaking their back to provide care? I prepare your chef, doctors, 4 years, and nurses, 3 years. Young women who are providing health services in this country. Within the year, sir, omo ye Duma, no, are we saying they have not saved lives? They have not contributed significantly to service delivery and now. At I was here 3 years ago. Say, near shed the remote cause. And so I say, the system, the health worker is the product of the system. The health worker is the product of the system. And you know, so my year investigation committee, now I'm almost sure it's same one. It's just to establish a prima facie on the case. Now who back out? Now who back submitting reports and not all the two drugs. It's enough to say 4 doctors and to say 3 nurses. Now they go within one after the other. They all kind of say, women only a bad doctors, women only a bad nurses. Now before who says, where stands professional, where the professional protection of the individual doctor or individual nurse? This is an incomplete here.
0: The employer
5: and the regulatory body also need to look at it. They say, "Ye ne mi eshemi omo diya." Eni ansha ne ne kesi yemuno. Empeni ufu omo suduga. Hospitals are no. Ministers are oma. I want to say ya oma ba omo ko. Director general oma ba omo ko. Omo ni na they should be held responsible before within their tenure. Then they were not able to establish a good system that can support emergency healthcare in Ghana.
0: Ante pepe, ayi dia wo ke ye yi ene nkrofo se. Efri na no no ye kan ne akane general. 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sa wo ya no sei.
5: You know, to be frank, accountability there, and who's near in any system? Accountability, who's near? In the same vein, in that accountability, transparency, and who's near? But transparency in this direction, you go in there, you know, make us a process. I am completely up in our shots here. At this time, there was no need, a own ethical, you go in out there. So, but you can trust them. System now, you do my woman. It is heavily challenged. Say, yeah, Cassie. When say, I get will be my dad, hospitals, maybe not, don't go to the urban centers, so go to the district hospitals and go to the other facilities. Learn the managers, and after directors say, I want to go Cassie. Almost starting levels at the same time. We don't have enough staff. We don't have enough supplies of tools and equipment. We don't have enough of everything. We are improvising. You provide the care as much as we can. Who can phone at them? The last touch all say, and your phone's not it. Nasa, or the year, Juma, in Pembebri, no, a young man, no credit. Nasa, to be assessed, sometimes, you know, sometimes, in a few cases, a dear man, yet a Juma, and a day. But in most cases, a young man, a Juma, or a day. Because, even a banner, Documentation. E-health now, you're running. Any systems now, you're running for documentation. Computers in a young head. If you're not iPad back and a computer back, over Chiama, doctor, I type in the area, we are typing in the area, and so on. In the instance now, we'll share patients, you know. Then a baby, I was on phone, so crying, I was typing good. Now, who we are, what is that information? Now, I have a question system, you know. If you also saw, now we'll research about. That guy, do patients, not so no. To see say, any interactions with other drugs that all fine, and not even grammage, you know, doctor natural. Is that the standard grammage that they might be in that condition? You saw only their boy be brave in taking care of our patients. But could they be? I am not timing, no, said your woman, said me. Abra also so who is young and more. Now, man, I have to say, yeah, me near ready to show.
0: And the pep, a one arm put on commission.
5: This is a very key.
0: Me to say,
5: professionals, I say, they should communicate information to patients' relatives and their patients.
0: Exactly, but I'm to pep. Imagine, say, there is a physical presence, minye wunye. There is a network failure, digital, and also, yeah, collective BB. Me and me whom, any dear one whom, reaction, dear me who na, me who sa ukuta phone no, automatically, me yenipa, me de yao se, me nye, me tuwe nimpe, wo shut digital bia system kwa no, network kwa nye juma, whereas there are other cases, ewo we nimwa, ube timi aye, yen yina aye ye jume, we are in the digital space, me na wakasa se si ye, me ti microphone eche me kasa, me kuta pen metro, me kuta tablet, me de ye juma, yes, sir. I'm an ababa, yes, sir. But the drum may be now, sir. Nipaniko could draw her. Nay, I shut digital for the BOD emergency. I drew her. Nay, a year knee at the Amanua. Now, my a lot of question marks. It has been silent the same within the digital space. Now, Mudia Baba Kedjuman Honum. There were enough training. Emma, a human resource now, Honum. Said the Bayer. Your Bayer Jumania attaching human face, whether physical or digital.
5: I know there no crime na no wakano. If you na me trust on na make us say. Pono, the digital systems in place na take you time. You must also make time and explain to the patient, say, oh, mama, I get a credit bin a million. And check. Me show. May I say. And look me up. Nah, you can't do emra issues. Nah, I as sick as a sign. May I say, emergency health care, I Ghana, honey. I touch him. In some degree, right from ambulance services to the health facilities, the infrastructure, the tools that are needed, the equipment that are needed in terms of investigation. How much is the brain show? Yeah, go through on my dream one and say, hey, na me niye in a same way ya to me. Yes, me, ah, why ye do many na, papa o ye yo, and no de ye in kai, a same ye see ye in ye channel.
0: Hey,
5: I'm the woman, whether doctors or nurses, should one consider my to migrate to other greener pastures.
0: You, hey, I'm the baby. I'm Ghana. Hey, crowd, they're walking. The health professional or public facility. Ne subai ya sronko oye locum ewo private or public ne subai ya sronko oye locum ewo private facility ya ne subai ya sronko eno nozo suya consider.
5: Minya ba? Hey, no crap. Ena ucha suswa. Ghana nurse, ana Ethiopian nurse, ana Nigeria nurse, a obesity Ghana ha. Oh, ba ako yeyi duma wa amamno nino. Insuba is the same. Perfect. Ebwa. Because private na wo kano. If you say na odi ato kono, ane nyoma onono odi aba kapa yeyi duma no. Wa bomo dete bibi ya wo. Yeah, who should be an or come on the near? Yes, it's not, it may not be an all person system, but now we here be able to work with the work environment, the equipment, the idea again is now. And you know, so who here Juma in such an environment, it boosts your morale. It boosts your morale to do and do more. So, what are your public health, your public facilities? There are even public facilities in your VIP sessions in your city. Or people VIP session, it's not something you may work on. And you're more advanced, try other places, you know. The output is different from other places. And remember, you share the key issues that are sick, you know. With my fellow drink and combo, me and yeah, what's here, yeah, at my Ghana. We're investing more in health, whether it is the infrastructure, in another sense, right? And then the deal you do as a country. Ah, you need to accidents. Road accidents. Tricycles. Bicycles. Motorcycles. Cars. These are not trained. Numbers of accidents and emergencies are going up. Some communicable diseases. So, postural. All these things show us, say, the cases. By now, you know, emergency hospital in every capital and even within our districts are in Kenya as a nation. So we need to invest more.
0: Investment. Okay. Until say issues to such as Emisa Die and Abigail Kaswa Hospital Die Baba public space ni mwa. Yebesha see didi a pomu de hon komono. Health professionals, especially leaders at samu, muna mukuta ekuono, muna mukuta juma ya fono sabe, wan welfare ni juma nwa wamu yenu. We don't hear from you. 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
5: 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And you know, you're playing it in the dark. Public domain, why you're betting it, you know. Now you're not quite at nothing. I discussed it. In this particular case, I had a national issue, just like it happened in 2018. We have not been able to sit as stakeholders. I can't remember your friends here for Obima Nomes Committee. So, what did you call you? Your friends here for your position paper on how to improve Ghana's emergency health system. What do you call it? But we need to training and students now to discuss this. And sometimes they are not health worker representatives like myself. And I said the organizations who did, you know, they are not for the beer. Employers who said, yeah, you had the Kasado, they say, but we have the, we can provide solutions to issues now. The means to a day, you know. And say, who come to us? Sometimes the human denying about outside, you better come watch them. In the background, you know, there are conversations going on, there are engagements going on. But I was here who say, so that's nothing. Me a cut the idea where we're seeing anything, anything. I was here committed. The political will should be there, the commitment of the nation should be there to ensure, say, at the end of the year, yes. It's not say emergency health care. It bet you me are woo, it bet you me are me. It can happen at any time. And you know, I was at the seminar.
0: Yo, as a pepia does say, Brennan said in common Bessiania to us beyond Dafufro. I was the only person that can say a rap perpetual for Ryan Poffo. Why a president, Ghana Registered Nurses and Midwives Association. Midwife of one nurse of one year and in your cry. Say I will bore my dish here and soon dee. 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
6: ya ene afanye gada se na me fa kwa yeso se hi echa wa chief o nyina
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6: You mean that the many are saying your question will be done. I'm saying Ghana Medical Association, share doctors, and medical doctors, and dentists that are all Ghana hanging out. The kind of emergency response that is happening with you. Now, we end the first time. Unfortunately, the DCA and your papa, Eti. Yabekaya, 2018, Yen Papa, here when you're 70 years. And so, similar issue are a by, I don't know, the same Accra, Wankata, or hospital, yeah, and so, ana unye emergency care omoko ni nyina na ewa yama ama unfortunately no ofinu yaya na sa empre no eye mfie be enso efonwotwe echi ni no yes the committee

0: when you are going to see a muje two no one more year noa and can come back say a brand team could be feeling the Dikangana Medical Association report on Abbey has it come as a surprise to you?
1: Ghana Medical Association, share doctors, and medical doctors, and dentists, Ghana Hanging Anno. The current emergency response, they are putting with you. Now, we end the first time, unfortunately, the DCR and your papa, Etsy. Yabekaya, 2018, Yen Papa, here when you're 70 years. And so, similar issue are by, the same Accra, Wankata, or hospital, yeah, and so, not with emergency care, or Moko and Nina, not a wire, ma, unfortunately, no, Okinu Yaya. Nasa and Breno, AM Fiebe, and so, Echo or Chip, Echinino. Yes, separate for me, tea. Now Director General of Ghana Health Service, Edano. Now Ghana Medical Association, am I a member by a phone, F of Wako Mitino, F Shimu. Now almost the recommendations did we buy. Recommendation on the bayano. In fact, we should be a new committee that they are to find the training, they almost the same recommendations and on the buy. And this I won't say Dentina. In general, so and so much, Yama recommendations that I find any Oma, emergency services, no medical services in the Kosomo. I didn't see that, Omonchmania Juma, Esomo Yena, Telano. Unfortunately, young engineer, young man with a very promising future, didn't say Apa Kosomo. In Mr. Ansana, we started, you know, APA, AB, Etumia Koso, Ada. Problem emergency medical services. There are major systemic failures that yes or may any pain for the politicians and then public office holders are Yamu Mukimi, now again Sika Show Monsanto on Benjana, your hospital, emergency services are possible. Yes, on better over implemented that and your man over the abandon. Say that they are many who any citizen here or Ghana Hano of emergency health care a bep one. Yeah, and then it's not yet the oh, doctor, me, you know, sir, nurse, and I midwife back home, and now, or my idea, ye, and in tea, and one, no, yeah, punish your man, then one, no, sir, back home, and now. Oh man, yeah, I did ye and in tea. And one, no, yeah, punish your man, then no, 2008. And also, your public matter, you can want him between other media houses, anyway. No, actually, it is possible that ABA, ABSA, and DBAT, and by public domain, and Nunchina, Indy Hong Kong, can say, SA. Naninina, and say, it is not well with our emergency medical services. In the Indiana, we have to fix it. The fixer, I beg Wyan, tell you, we are doctor, we are nurse, we are lab person, we are pharmacist, we are journalist, we are politician. The same hospital, emergency service in Nayako, Yenina at risk. In TFSA, there is here, you be politician, and it's here, you be doctor and engineer, the same thing that will be a no, or better. In the fixer, I beg Wyan, you know, the American done is saying, system the ano results are a produce no a trend a system funny design no and get your make up and say the offer doctor and our nurse and our lab personnel be any professional building if you Ghana have across UK, Germany, US, Canada, any or any of the advanced countries, ethnic quantum for your man, the output is good and they produce quality outcomes for the patient. And the identity as the same person or Ghana have man. Outcome Obenya Ewo UK and the US. We now Ghana have the same training now. A chain saying yes system no problem of what you fix here. And yes is our most international it didn't say that why.
0: Okay, yes, Sebi, we have from Mukau Jane, that's one fear was here. Obia who's a who plan our mudro. When one

0: okay. The audience has was some years ago, die. Minjin di ye se se we woka ye Ghana for pino kra kai ese baye mamu rezi consensus ni ade ade. Can it not also be se? Can it not also be se? Bia ade ne ba yen tante monka monka sa ema ye hunu problem ne pote enunti ena bibi se ba then the citizenry will try to shift blame ni na to mo Ghana Medical Association se deficiencies be our mo supervisory role no.
1: Yo, I said the work ano. Sometimes no me no yarding. So if the amount here can be pretty, so there yeah cano. But yeah, health education, our various platform. Na yeah, did you say yeah? That must be Peter said. Mama ya kwenye say. Na yeah, yes say media have to so. Mumbo ya na muavele mo platform. Ma yeng. Na intime enkasa our health delivery system no challenges eh oho. Na ama yeng politicians ene. Leaders are ya for most of the most human or much mean who now almost even a human. They can say no for Ghana Medical Association. Yeah, the any money because at the moment I make a thing. Every abosume, Pumi Nubian, in term no, Umbessa and Kabu. Yeah, special programmer. Yeah, they back on TV and maybe on radio on purely on health. I be educated public. Name idea, El Kofi, and Nino, yeah, our own initiative as an association, yeah, they go up the country, so that they don't have problems at all. Now, I'm not solutions, I did say, they go up from a bad boy or minor. Into going forward, no, they did say, yes, our engagement degree now, a bad boy. Now, your friend to say, media and the civil society organization, did you say, but the best crazy, they are digging for more fun. But this is why we do it. Now, Obia, when you see interview, Obia invite so. Next left. The SC, unfortunately, with our brother Charles Ennington, he managed to say, any last time. The other night, last time.
0: Hello, dog. Doggy. Hello. What that Roma, the Awakans is here, and the Yamian Mini Petico. Your listeners, near viewers, a crowd, bebe, and witnesses say, Ghana Medical Association. Munya de papa papa papa papa papa papa. Me ami tia say on two consecutive occasions sir. Na me handle mo stories bia. Na ye fre obi. Me person me body to avert victimization. Ye fre ya two serious issues. Ni na monfa. Me assure sa other media stations in so. Ebe complain the same thing say munya de papa papa papa papa papa.
1: Yeah, I'm afraid you. Pastor and sister, the only said, mention example, at the moment, for the past 1 year, Ghana Medical Association with its junior doctors association. Yeah, well, radio program, for instance, at a war Kumasi. Ah, consider being in 5 p.m., the educated public. Ah, doctors, and dentists, and manage that program over. But a bit more, but yeah, as leaders, no. Yeah, your full-time workers are here, you man. You put theater, you accept patients. In case, yeah, the whole parent for interview are at all my advanced time. Now, if you get the time, you know, but you need to make time for it. But on the cell domain, no premier, you will see that, and I think that you may not mention that, and you may not even difficult to make me hire that because of patient confidentiality. In case, no, no, more than say, for my advanced notice,
0: Because we are interested, you can say problems for honor say to me and to the rising one. Near kind of problems is a no one. Obi would the Kodia Potte, eh, yeah, or how no way emergency services one. And in Tiamma say, we're sure because I said, be moje to no one. Yen to me, Emma, I had a shantam engine and quan. What are we, Bosoma, you know, where? You open that
1: the only say, yeah, emergency services, no. Sebio hospitals, say district hospital, polyclinic, regional hospital, and a teaching hospital, say Kulibu Kompanochi, Tamale teaching hospital, and a Omuwa emergency setup, and a unit, or share emergency cases. Lower level, no, to such a compound, and a health centers, no, and a clinic, no, they bring no any emergency setup, basic ones, or Mukimi AA. And if you know one area, as a yet, say that they are small emergency home accident and a basic one behind you need to me a handle a health center and a ship compound and a clinic are appearing. Then the abroad must near their four district hospital. Yeah, yeah, when it's a problem back when you say, yeah, in district hospital, polyclinic and every regional hospital, you know, or more emergency room, it's a in the best, and I think the whole thing, they are different and call for emergency cases, you know, it's a in the back corner, yeah. This is also so emergency units, no, that's the alcohol, and the bed, yeah, 5, 6. In the area, my one day, if this year, quickly, Nana, a fire, my, Emma, Obia, only emergency, Bia, now, Wapano. And you would almost call another hospital, and now, almost call regional level. In the state, emergency department says, no, a major problem, HUSA. The only person is there, near my, I can be here, and the mayor, you must say, PDA, logistics. In Yanya, the Monica patients, no, no, yet me, I am a DBM Koya, Yahoo in Temna, I do not buy a meal, yet nothing is any, you know. They bring now mobile equipment, and they buy a candiano anymore. Anna, yes, specialized nurses, midwives, doctors, any other workers are in here almost on better emergency and the critical cases to say if you are called intensive care unit, I form a critical care nurses, you know. Omusa, oh, Ghana. Unfortunately, problem back for you, you say, Kakran, I all got Ghana Hano, critical care nurses, emergency nurses, anesthetists. Ah, I'm here and go for me here and can sell money here. Now, in terms of your sister, and also, I'm free Ghana, I buy and so elsewhere facilitating you are the old can, Ghana Hano Kwano. Almost here, and so you're more happy with the IF facility. We think that, the government should take a second look at it because you have those critical staff, experienced, specialized nurses, midwives, any other anesthetists are almost poor assistants, only in your market in emergency situation, and then critical care are in here. It won't be any say, you have hospital, I can see this is a colleague who confined with our regional hospital rate, 37 military hospital, and you have the special referral centers, you know. Because lower level, no, to set this report to polyclinic, no, and who's an NC, cases need the brain, and not only need capacity on which me, I manage that cases, no, or NC. Emergency cases need the brain, or more the core. NC and Chakra, and I'm going to have a map. And on that, it leads to no bed syndrome, and yet, I want to say, would be a good one. We need to say that we need to be because if I am a person, I am a person who are on being here, I show on the ground. So, number no any enough into their total capacity to offer another hospital. Into their year recommending, they say, at the moment, you know, the ambulance service, your friend is an emergency case will be a truck and our car, a booby. Now, we can't have an emergency center, MISNA. Ambulance service, we need. Ebi akonfanoche, ana kolegu, ana greater Accra regional hospital, ana UGMC, bed, emergency bed, space of ana ebi niho. Anything na ye recommend say, ebi a committee no akano. Yenye sa national emergency bed management system, a digitalize. And only say, bed, emergency bed, any ICU bed sa, e wo written via ano, ye wo computer so a dashboard. No, OBS is in the room, and see, they were greater Accra, they were that command, emergency command center. That's what we mean as a health worker said, at the click of a button, they will say, you see, and the area cannot prepare, I mean, no, Catherine, say, emergency bed, 10 and a whole, and you're occupied. Confanoch, a Kulebu, area 5, and a 3. Greater Accra is now for 3 and a 3. In the ambulance service, one of the express and the staff command center hall. Now, operator now, 100 cars and say, oh, who cares now? What the name banner there? What is the way? And I walk bed or hall. I'll be in there for 80 straight away. No, who found out? Or what the name for hospital street? And yet, the system I operate here. Medical technicians are on more ambulance service and the equipment to move here and work on so that they are busy there. Your best at the line, like a bit drink, a sinner soap. And now you're to me, the more they two of you are, I get channel more than two of you are. On bet to me, I so far more than eight more, I know our canoe. The Ohia Moja, as a mutiny, a transit Moja, our canoe, while bra, or what they call emergency center. Because emergency setting at your time, so we delay Cacrebia, who are Papa Duano, I'm John Pawunko, do not be sent, no, etching. And now, who Papa do not do last day that Edia, Yaganian to me, I reverse the baby of Papa Duno. In the three hospitals, okay, I am National Ambulance Services, the SNU, and you say, basic emergency care, no, or mobile smart provider, or time on copper patients, no, and no more than a hospital, so on between me, I yes, I do. Then in the year, and can keep you NSF. At the moment, so who admitted now copper hospital? National health insurance in a year, obey, but sometimes, they say, unfortunately, young prayer, I did to me. I'm a doctor for hospital, no, now relative, and I will be here any intent. Do hospital first 24 48 hours. No, because then any day, actually, if I call and when Tina, you're recommending the past, you're setting up National Emergency Care Fund. Ah, and no, the private to the public hospital, maybe I'm a copiano, sir. Because foot trauma, yes, yeah, two or no, and no, that's why I'm at the end of the CT scan, MRI, and our complex investigation, and our global Albaniano, or mixed media for not a support in Paco, not Yashin Ashini. Now, I'm a private hospital in Instagram. Most of them, they don't do so much because you have no air talent. But the difference is that, and no, that's why I'm open up more. The emergency case of Albaniano, on the community, Yashin, we are.
0: Deputy General Secretary of Ghana Medical Association, Dr. Dan Anane Frimpong, and the Kasia Yinti, where the Ghana Health Service, and Abai Mustempaye, Ghana Medical Association for Nebama Nise. 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
2: osofo eye asema osese tasin sabese pa
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0: yo
2: ye da so jina pumdi mu. Where they say a Samoa Benti recording an abandoning a Dominic, your social media phone, or my mobile jinaha. And Yanomia Dofo, or my apomo dear Juma, ye show on quite sir, Wamudinch, the Muanka Sabrava to Janemum dia banese. And from Memo Yaria for Fro, Sanso virus, Yaria for Fire to the Hunter virus, a unity a webby be memo. 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
3: the American say, Mr. Abain, say whatever they have now come to, he say, Bibi Tochimano, they should first talk to the contractor, open the hospital for the people, and then they can deal with it. You know, honor, Manti Bibi about the meeting because I survived this work until the term and that the contractor was on site. The contractor was building, doing whatever. He should be doing now or home, you know, but it should be a kind of media man. It never came to mind. Looking into me and can say, this is your bench. I don't know why you see me uncle for and so a pair access, you know, reaching a yard, reaching the community. They will open it for the people to access. And yeah, I know what she okay. And the minute you are to be out, I think say, I'm buying for now. I'm putting it in our street now. Then the hospital should be open for the general public to access.
0: Was it the person who cried out now? What to Nkomoyi Mubi? Aye, na breast, we must see Nanka, Nenya Japa, say, Sabra no Yam Nasibe Janino. Ye be Biano, Abua, Amaya, related to Nessas, and Oba Wajak Bawesia. Aye, constituency beer, a Yimipa, a threat, constituency no Asia Dory, Oka Taito Pusay. White Cross Muse inua nipa abeguwa ninye nipa ketuwa kwa suwa hu nitinka nube babe ya rasabi ya biya bebu wama presa enko kwenye buso
3: wezi mwa mpo na chese nijine mudi dendia ili hospital no eba Gujarat Bangwemo. It is for the accessibility of a lot of, a large number of people, corridors, and then, we share a car with us with our own say, because for access to that hospital, you will not believe it. Some are from the central region, western region. It is because so, other regions that, because of the accessibility, no, there be a one, no, any people that speak to that, you know, say, the children also, so, at the Cajun.

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2: 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I say.
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The conference begins at 1 o'clock at CCC Youth Auditorium. Asafo Mame, Osafo Ba, Brahmi and Shefa.

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2: 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several breakfast in Social in Sununo, Ubenya Bia Jari, DS TV, 40 channels, Wi-Fi, free conference facilities, modern gadgets and a gumo, and which is security 24/7, ya top mine, jib mine, si bine, a bana car parka, say boy, spacious one, and I just say one more, a bana generator, doom no, a hoya so yes so at the amount. Now Pewe, Opa Kayama Tumana, Tumilika Kodio, and here lorry station in Chawa, Kwana Koda, Omiya number Ono, a band restaurant, and any catering services now. 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

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Seven is what we are. Before sir obesi udaim, before sir obawaya, before sir obaso se pre na e was a tropical cable. And a flame retardant cable wa men come for the amawa. Energy Commission asen asye se we and a Ghana Standards Authority woman su aji edia tumo. Tropical cable, real estate developers, contractors, electricians, homeowners nationwide, womu aji atumu, e come for the amount. Se ope wire se jabe from ne jam tumua. E womu wires no and a we womu come for the amount. Se usi danya e wires na wase uisu. Tropical cable, flame retardant cables, we know, are available, our accredited outlet, oh, Kumasiya, ubetimia WhatsApp, 0244-015-578, 0244-015-578, tropical cable, strong, safe, reliable, tropical cable, topapa prekun. And when she, yeko, 24/7 Visa Application Center. 24/7 Visa Application Center said, Enchebia, na Commonwealth Games, Air Basso, UK, Glasgow, and United Kingdom, and be will see the rest of the world. Neno na Ghana be kwa kwajiji. Medals, be say gold, be say bronze, silver, any ande. 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
2: All right. Anti ama se men kai ti fo se anak foundation ye be ye program.
1: Ah, you and your boss. Okay.
2: And you call a brankes in your ni kwesi adawe.
1: Mm-hmm.
2: And you more put him on a chromo de Yame Boa kwesi adamu in your life. Yes. Ah, you be screen. Ama a man. But remember to baby dear.
1: Aye.
2: And you, some fuck when you're so mining in a special Mother's Day. Anyone so my missa bracket you.
1: Me das.
2: A man than the Amitaka say, he didn't need more than one scranke. Inke,
1: yeah.
2: He say, me hun is a man of bre pa ye. Yes, and she, yeah, my mom would tell you now, Mother's Day is from Kong.
1: Okay, yeah, no, I've been home, say, we are seeing the penny, and I am a
2: man, a woman. And your man, I may be asking, and a crap.
1: Man, I come home, but a man and a swab, or more, you're from him.
2: Yes, sir. Right, and she said, yes, share hormonal imbalance. And he came to say, because the hormones, no cry, everybody. And Sanya, be her imbalance. And she brought for no, yeah, hormones. Na hormones, no, ni chimu, no, say, yana, you who have a candy. But me, she must say, akwaye say, in Subi and if you don't know someone on Koyajima. And see, because they are chemical messengers.
1: Okay.
2: Aha, you need Pediano, the Omujajima Pai. Na, it's if you are dreaming. Aha, you are dreaming to Kohanamono. You will be a friend of pituitary glands, a honey chiba. And now, quite busy by minima, I a friend tired. And also chibi.
1: It's in the
2: yes. Oko a maudin ma, Ulvis Jacusian to Nancy Chib mine. And I'm a man so, a few about the testes no, and produce you. Hormones in my.
1: Okay.
2: Yes. In this, our hormones, make us only in Suyana, chemical, said, yeah, car, your engine oil, your petrol, the gum, your bleak food near the gumono. Sana, but to the animal, so, your unsoon shahodua, a kaya home, ah, a brandy brandy beer, and a BH bed, my boy. Now, the same say, a touch ma, and also how about one, nothing in simply bent to the
1: animal.
2: Now, mema ubi, and a man who better mad net tar hajini. Na tadin sem bre mane pa
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2: 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Na atano and twin and chienu bakun be a chief fanasa e chica crebia. The pedanium hun ye say yes I am yashen saying age mano. En chia masa and na said your how a ben pediano. And a beyond so if you didn't hear terrible pena which about 3 million.
1: It's
2: abroso.
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2: 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To be one in sebuno and makra.
1: Okay.
2: Ubi all nyamus so better man so moon in sa.
1: Moon in sa wow.
2: Though sometimes my in general, maybe once or twice in a year, or messes in a bit may jiba. Santa missy.
1: So
2: yes. But kobase twice maybe 3 months, 6 months, on yem. There's an issue, we be coso, and near one. Okay. And the bones on a message, no. Say the Sibano, Ibia, no, I think Kobe Yana once in 21 days, 28 days, or 35 days. Bubuha, Ibia now should be on a message, ba.
1: Wow.
2: Ubu on pan, Indian, and Mojan Kutu, and bear 1 month.
1: Didn't try.
2: In the homos, yes, I mean, now, because I'm not much interested in Pedian singing Ban Canon. In the touch master, Tefaswa, then Pedian now, so. We move according to that. Now, say, no, so at your house, sir. Aha. Oh, baby, oh, wow. I won't want some mind day, pa. In fact, when you're one imbalance, I miss our untmingo.
1: Sir?
2: Yes. Well, what's your question? I say, I want him macra. Then there may be now more infertility issues. I won't how, or more bramongo, or worry best, I feel him, you know, co. Means, I'm a most of the time, I'm not homons, no. In China, say, Chibroso.
1: Mm-hmm.
2: Oh, baby, I say, miniatinka. 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
2: salary. 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Hingano, ye make us in Bianchi on Tibat, mood, sassa. 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
1: Okay.
2: And our bar preoccupied now, my do.
1: At 12,
2: Cassia, I want to ask you, sir, Cassia, I want to ask you, man, on your fibroid. 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
0: 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And the control command pace at the bon kim kim na the bon and the control no.
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0: 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Afi se o your ban onya se medical kan picos o ha ba wa odie no ho a.
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0: I PCOS no. That's why PCOS ni say wa wo de na tukusu. I don't say me ka say no so boy hormones ni bi.
1: Ai.
0: E nsa beje jamen hunya adwuma yi. 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E ma omote nya high sugar level, high insulin. To your banner or diabetes, ya ka insulin level, e ko so sugar level ko sra. Wetu nya PCOS, nya PCOS na na affect hormones no.
1: Hormones no.
0: You just say we na ken sa be stretch ya de na so so bi o.
1: Abesi so.
0: Yes. Indi yen ya no my ni jimo ho pae ma se moni ho we as nent me nkoso as mo hwe mpom din ye on say my very complicated
1: of course complicated pa
0: indi your more gynecologist a urologist one we hear me money ha ke one we hear my dose pa because e ma ho sem dose eti ye best friend ma no say mother's day ya e be ye we as na kai mo se mo bo we as mo bo antiti mo bo society ye be se mpom din jin ye. 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
1: If you're in a bit in your quadana,
0: call ban on quad.
1: I was so who room cuckoo, chuchu, or be big like a sabay on your hobby. I'm
0: going to pa or call stone on point and I'll cotter the omai.
1: On also the best house sorry in Timu.
0: That's right. In the yama venesremo, a more boy is good. Money was a make and if you never inquire about motion pump di. On the other hand, so benino. 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
1: grab a hammer cool in internet.
0: Now, Raho Honsa, and see, oh, yeah, Yenisa Baya, Oba Junka, but just jump pump di.
1: And
0: who here? Pa?
1: Doc, where no, what can the DNA be bray, and see, and ready? 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
0: I want to say we know a nutrition your day banana home. A very broad fire. Kwa haya imu yu yu.
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0: 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Next a very nutrition aspect no. Kakra wa yo ba team ni say almost every day bia no my green leaf vegetables nko mu inu ani ebunabun green green no e contain chlorophyll, e contain zinc, selenium, vitamins A,
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0: 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If you need to buy a mom, you need to pay.
1: Pay,
0: I buy
1: pass. 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
0: I'm saying. Yes, and my dad buy a pay. I say pay. Natural, you go for na body mo no. If it be signature of nature, and if you obey, be an idea. Kwe hujuma. I say pay. Uche mana bashim.
1: Aye.
0: Abane shim no. 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I say babedem sa. 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
1: Yes. Sebe kwa kusiesi.
0: That's right. Inti a mamu dia no occupy avogado pay. 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
0: Afe a banu green vegetable singina is very good.
1: Okay.
0: Ayoyo, susa, contumre, cabbage, broccoli, ye green bia lettuce munina is very good.
1: Okay.
0: Inti also okay no off na omu wopa.
1: Aye.
0: Yes.
1: Omu di green.
0: Omu di greens no.
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0: fetch. Omu di ha na mo sin hide na mo di anwane ade no mo no for dia. Omu di greens ni pa inti omu wop. Come on, pa. 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
1: and yet Tona Mikoton, Tiro, a guy, Papa. 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
0: material, and I've become once a Bia, but you should be an enemy. 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

0: Onima still complex and a year for papa. 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
1: di
2: KK prepare roofing
0: a one year tall long span as it say IBR and self lock no after standard sheet say aluminum galvanized and aluminum type size and color bia wo twama wo enfiedi e bon so da form
2: KK prepare roofing company
0: what on building materials ni nyere because it three and cry wo wo dobro achimata and sawam road and amrehia dodowa road 0244 912100 and 0242 662004 kumase faude mampontin road 0544-6868-4069 KK Prepare Roofing and an quality in Abrofo Free Europe Abobona Basu Awa Ghana
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2: 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And Pensua Dead. 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A bread BIA, they came off of Marciano. I never saw the street.
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2: And I want conference hall, swim in. 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Bakufa 40. Now, also, fair.
3: Anio, security, so you are solid. I had it be on your hour.
2: Kappa, Kresson, Kassi.
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6: Yeah, I'm saying I'm winning a quaba. 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I say, where the ass in your coupon yard, my china, once say a bin bay wedding, a bin bay engagement, a binum, a year or so, or concordias and so, club meetings as so, Mr. Your mama die and ye big use of drinks. 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
7: 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Yes, answer so a year. 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I will say, yes, estimate, no matter we had it, you have, now they can turn and kakra, now we have, Chronom Abu here, Adunkuha. I have been Best Brain International School. Kumase 0208-304-990.
6: 0208-304-990. And I say, yes, to code paint. Paint ya beya. And when the busina will be a gusto, I would be a kaya da who come in. Oh. Any mu any hun yina a yesuko paint and the busyeka wasam we Gaza One Ventures. Hey Gaza, you too. Wa mother Roma and Omani Kama was so distributed any one onwa Gaza One won wana a crackama and the we take it ton and I win so yet the yakenum yafra friendly be a debi or test swear mono dying kama na 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Hey, very smooth, very smooth. Now the passing can your light boom see ah who say yes, ku yipa and I feel so yes, cause no and so ho sequence the crampo the can dano one and go bass and collapse in the better womb will be a 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
6: Na yeah. New STC or Tamadin Bastamina, Mokontri Semina, make a chum say at Tamabuya Bui, and one sober Banua Bunye, and he for Napa Soko, who come says a new G and the Kansam Keke, and one sober class as of way, who still dress up for labor and about her, to tough the station or one, or much you are Bosano. Oh, may say, I may back grab a page of many game who you could to noon, and after ya flawo, and after his grandpa Hamley, and in which you grandpa Nusunyane Boko, Ninina. I was so in Tinaka, baby, I pass or corner. You walk off from Bassi. Winnie, Obaqua Tabu, Obaquan can you, Takura Dew, Tab Ebbia, you do because it's here, a Nickasam Pa. Now Yaku would have come to a restaurant, nor did you team your food, nor to me come or bar, watch from Tina Fafe, come on, and San Wako Esana, oh, won't so no, eh, or Mojua Baba Pa, and I feel so. You were shopping more on Tia, no Jacka crack, now they call. Mr. Wa, si we be ma di u tu kwenya, yemfa bagi. 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

0: 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You been long so many nights. Everybody, I'm so safe for the 5 p.m. I don't see a game where everybody is passing. Now, the big issue. Real Madrid, Bobo Kono, a free and run 3 days, you been in a jet them. I just say, she will to what to now. The challenge is, Real Madrid, Bobo Kono, breaking news in this, Oma Fani, Federico Valverde, Santiago de Pita, and Olarian Tani Tuamini, Omumi, and Okabuma, €1 million. Omo Afani, every player, and I say each player, €500,000. And you know, Federico Valverde, €500,000. And no, no sporting measures. After Valverde, ne, Tuamini, Ejitu, Mua, apologize here. And Tuamini, you have €500,000. And Omo Afani, and we man, Bobo Kono, and also, sir, and they, event, how do I? A coffers that we buy no proceedings are. We be editia plus no plus in that Jomun from so Eddie Atumu. We more appear before the investigation officer no and which no. I'm Julia Passer. Plus now express your sincere regret. I would the AC and Intino. I dare so much up a macho and see Rimad Bobo could have decided that we may impose €500,000 for each player. Woman de Batuno, so no crown puno, my young and chest, Omuye no, I won't say plus, no, Ebetimania, Quenya, na Oma Sessia, Kawa, Classy, Kodomope, the Omega Chester, Tuamini, Babo, a woman of Federico Vavarina, Abian, and a Prince, Ontim Madia, Tuamini, Babo, the Classy Qua, I don't so Bastuno, about Tuamini, the statement about. Or see the CEO training grounds are unacceptable. I don't know what all can say. Also, I'm leading by example into a sorry. I'm an image. And Nadia, or they are my class, I say, or club, and on, or rest say, Nadia, or Bessa Pejamo. Reborcha says, Jose Maria Marino, Dos Santos Felix Averu, and winning the air, yeah, we are, or no, remember, now dressing room, Bruhahano, Waberis, of Averu Abloa Coca, Everfree Madrid, June. Wabla Rima de Bobo Kono with different plants necessary. And the reporter said, Avila Blowa June, Omu Jana Kwan Amonon Swako, and Natchez and Moino Aba, Yedi and also update. Edi Amon Alfonso Davis, Akwa suffer new serious injury, a hamstring problem. Wabla the season is over. Vai Munchi Bobo Kono confirm. Reporter said, World Cup, Canada, a host TB, no, Adessa, and Fayya. Natchez went to me and Mobia, and he had the APM in the bar. Robert Sanchez out of Chelsea game against Liverpool. Mafalani, I confirm, I'm a Jorgensen and a better post. The move, and what you know, Mark Farland was I confirm, say Neto and Garnacho unlikely so be available for that game one. And submit to my boss on Hansi Dieter Flick. I inform a boss and management, you know, the decision is your best signing new contract at my club. And on final point, you know, I'm going to discuss it. I'm the agent, the friend, Penny Zahavi. Now, new deal until June the year 2028 plus option and here June 2029. Also prepare huge summer window. 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New signings in Susa. Now, report just Omonia champions in Sika 120 million euros and that's 120 million pounds. You know, Omonia coach next and in the contract, Mikel Arteta, Omen is Kenny Binafi, Warren So Edia Court, a German. So, young for the foreign front to the fence, you and then Ghana Football Association and a mining giant, your firm Goldfields assigning a dealer, and a year $5 million and Omonia's Women's Premier League, you know. And what you know, Black Stars, and after Black Queens, and the Black Challenge, women says the canon, and so Eddie Air Quaku Shimua, and also Eber Boa, and my club, see, nothing. And Adia, the national team, see, Eber Boa, and I can't see so Kreku Kasa, oh, Jumadi Ansin, or did you just say, well, who Blasters team, we said, be performing, Blasters team, beer, Ako woke up.
1: Very soon, our Blasters will be coming out of the tunnel to represent our country during the US and in Canada and in Mexico. These resources will help us to adequately prepare the team, and we are very, very positive about the team putting up one of the best performances ever in the history of the Ghanaian game.
0: Hello, I and someone catch Sia Sokreku, what also added to Ja Prosper Harris Nando Esquire. What also a general secretary of the Ghana Football Association? What she must say, Ningina, a jack, which is no so much for local players, but anybody don't say, Benya local players are more performing or walk up in Asidia Ghana.
2: Like I said earlier, we'll leave that to the technical brains to select the best of Ghanaians to represent the nation at the World Cup. Indeed, every country is bringing their best, and so it's only right that we bring our best. If it so happens that some of these best players are from a local league, we will be very, very much excited to have our local domestic-based players also featuring in the league. But the quest is to send the very best and to deliver the best for Ghanaians.
0: Yanko, managing director, Arima Goldfields, after so many Ghana Football Association signing a deal, no, Mr. Elliot Chum, or say, previously, more discussion Ghana, a team is in Muyipa. Now back to a deal, Musani, you know, I'm a person, boy, especially women footballer, recently, I deprived, you know.
3: I think Goldfields has had a tradition of supporting sports development in this country. And we've done this for the past 20 years where we've invested almost at $8 million in people, in teams, and infrastructure. And we think that sports has a unique place in society to bring people together, to unite a nation, to unite a people. And that's why we are particularly interested in sports development. Coming back to today's event, this particular sponsorship is looking at $5 million. And that goes to the Black Stars, it goes to the Black Challenge team, it goes to the Black Queens, and most importantly, we are giving some support to the National Women's League, which we think has been deprived of funding for a very long time. And they have demonstrated over time that if we can support the National Women's League, we will be able to do wonderful things in women football across the globe. We haven't agreed on how we proportion this for the various teams. We're going through that, and once we are done, I'm sure the public will get to know the details on how we disperse the $5 million. This is the first time, and it's actually in alignment with our ESG goals, where we talk about equity, belongingness, and inclusivity. And so for this trip, we thought that we should bring in the women's world team, the challenge team as well, in alignment with our global ESG objectives.
0: Managing Director of my Gold Force, Mr. Elliot Chum, and our training, Canarana Sports, S.U. Ekwaso, Brebrenoso, Francis Yaboa, and I have voices, no, Jumabeki Kagumu, Eddie Emami, Emma Sabri, Muamu, Chika, and Sugusua, Tontino, Trotro drivers, Praga riders, taxi drivers, Niadi, Muti Ekwaso, Brebrenafi, Mo Tomobuase, Patase, Brother Man, Demiopo, Atabis, and so Bantima, B.I. Demua, Uchief Driver, Edo Kofi Asum, Jimo Chanya Upadoma, after Akwa Bon, between the hours of 10 a.m. and 12 p.m., yet the weekend power sports, Edo Bebremo, Yakramo.
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7: 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Yeah, music.
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7: Get's got more. More music. Get what you want.
6: Yeah.
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5: Hello.

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1: I'm joking.
0: Anymore, I'm walking in a church.
1: I'm joking.
2: All right, then.
0: But any more, say, mommy, person, me be sunny, very short.
2: All right, then. Remix.
0: Traffic in a room, ho. Oh, yeah, for any time, Puman, Puman, I'm not saying.
1: I'm joking.
0: And you're not turning to me, Patrick. I'm going to Yamu yeah, driver phoning in na. Wamu ba wamu hu baby wamu de obefa.
2: Alright then, remix.
0: Richard Adolfo.
1: Joking.
0: Also, I join the live. Let me dance. Me patch out.
1: Joking.
0: And I make an over Facebook. Hello 101.5 FM.
1: Joking.
0: Udi asemi bia phone lines. And I when I unti mi memudi ya.
1: Joking.
0: Chance ya for comment. Tenebra.
2: Alright then, remix.
0: Over Facebook. Udi share hello 101.5. Now do comment that one watch them say bia.
2: Riden remix.
0: A Sofia.
1: Joking.
0: A hanum say ensure na yiri. Ana traffic waha. Drive an eba one faha. Sa.
1: Ana joke.
0: Ana ebia was say.
2: Riden remix.
1: Ana joking.
2: Riden remix.
0: Now where's the about me dance?
2: Riden.
0: First one or the hate me no was it?
1: Ana joking.
0: Oba Joshua ensure no a topa. Me abrofo no friend cats and dogs so no. Sana air tower hono.
2: Alright then, remix.
0: And a thunderstorm zen in nemu. Enti me pacho, who am nam sa kwa no subi ano.
1: I'm joking.
0: Boa boa ho. Nana me dasi.
1: I'm joking.
0: Yanu echia nana ire amami.
1: Remix. I'm joking.
0: Yeah,
1: remix. I'm joking.

0: Dixon Brown. Osiano di awa Breman Kumasi Heya.
1: Alright then, remix.
0: I say traffic is getting heavy.
1: Remix.
0: At Chronom of Finsu Road.
1: Alright then. Remix. I'm joking.
0: For commenting, bro. For commenting, bro.
1: I'm joking.
0: We're not joking.
1: Alright then. Remix.
0: Remember, John, and Hina, you're by, you're
1: then. Remix. I'm joking.
0: One who said driver, no fear, no, they will call.
1: Remix. I'm joking.
0: Remember, John, Naki publication, same for the books, you know. Men can shame on that. When you be man, Padano. And Padano books, you know. I debi ame kahwa semwa.
1: Remix.
0: Naki publications. I want more at my book.
1: Remix.
0: And I throw the abba. Some books you want my Ghana standards level. No pepe. And I'm the atraba.
1: Alright then. Remix.
0: What is here? Woman number is 0244892-040. 0244892-040.
1: I'm joking.
0: All right. Make sure, baby, I want more. What was they believe in? Empowering education. One book at a time.
1: All right.
0: 80 books are woman they have an ebony.
1: I'm joking.
0: Creative arts.
1: Remix.
0: For basic 1 to 6 and a workbook 1 to 6.
1: I'm joking.
0: Yes, that's what RME.
1: Then,
0: 1 to 6. And your work creative arts for JHS 1 to 3, single remix. And combined.
1: I'm joking. Alright then, remix. I'm joking.
0: Ave.
1: Alright then, remix.
0: Uber scratch coding for beginners.
1: Right,
0: level
1: then.
0: 1 to 3 and a robotics made
1: joking,
0: simple for JHS then. Beginners. Remix. And also I'm books joking. In our hall.
1: Alright then, remix. I'm joking.
0: And Jimmy Strong.
1: Alright then.
0: Baby Tomako, the animal in Shasi and Shiadiano.
1: Alright then.
0: Bookie, what do you want to mean, Conqueror? For who are you?
1: I'm joking.
0: Shisha, Kumasiha. Sweet Mama's Bookshop.
1: Joking.
0: Abraham's right, Bookshop.
1: Remix.
0: Amas Bookshop.
1: Joking.
0: Friend number was 0244-745-938.
1: Remix.
0: And our Kwa Kranzwa, Errant Bookshop.
1: Alright then.
0: And Asa Malizis Bookshop. Woman number is 0244-803-684. And a Tamalensu Benya Biato Ante Gloria.
1: Remix.
0: Eto Biwaho. 0208086818.
1: Alright then. Remix.
0: Yo, Zimmy.
1: Alright then, remix. I'm joking.
0: Kayo, not your books, the name is Mam Kadano.
1: I'm joking.
0: Alright
1: then, remix. I'm joking.
0: Maybe I try Hina Yiri.
1: Remix.
0: Traffic in the Hina wa.
1: Alright then, remix.
0: Traffic in the Hina wa, who say wa?
1: Alright then, remix. I'm joking. Alright then, remix. I'm joking.
0: Alright then, remix.
1: I'm joking.
0: Alright then. Enter the army BF phone lines number. Number near 0.
1: Alright then. Remix. I'm joking. Alright then. Remix.
0: 0302.
1: Alright then. Remix. I'm joking. Alright then. Remix.

0: No, no, mommy. 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
1: Remix.
0: Now, no, Tabia Zenica and Senia Bea with immunity, no. A very strong, what you have here?
1: Remix.
0: Immune system, and Uncle Sasadia Bea strong now.
1: Remix.
0: And to me, Pamo Yarebia, Bebe Mubia. You are Tabia, no track up, so Sammy Patch, and the Abrebia. Albert is a city. Hey, yeah, we are. Who has a way of constipation and ask a cocoa? How are you? No one on Numbia, my name. Yawasabia Takumission and Airtrain.
1: All right, then.
0: Anka Wota free befitting Ben and an answer. Who bows and Nepa? Who bought you, my feeling?
1: All right, then.
2: I won't talk remix. Much.
1: I'm joking.
2: I just want to ask him.
1: Remix.
0: Viva Chenroy and you know, pharmacies and herbal shops are who do you know? Mammy, I want you, man. I say, Woma Kodano for men, Numbi.
1: Remix. I'm joking. Alright then, remix.
0: I could only 12 years, I'm in Fabi Mani Numo.
1: Remix.
0: Press 024-3686-861 and 0245-749-206.
1: Alright.
0: Open numbers, yeah. One Sabeka Droni B.
1: Alright then, remix. I'm joking. Alright then, remix. I'm joking. Alright then.
0: Ah. Black Pop, eno gradia makada da. 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
1: I'm joking.
0: E kwa no so nyina ni en kantra manfo. 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
1: All right.
0: What is here?
1: Remix.
0: Who on Facebook? Hello, 101.5. Who about TikTok? I am GH Bone Shaker.
1: I'm joking.

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2: Mami Fakos, Seneca Granier, Hebebia. You bet me a Fakofi and 81006, 81007.
0: With the cruise wagon.
2: Yen yes, smart in the infant, yen to quan to us.
0: Big up the man, them shook one down.
2: Ah,
0: Jay Giddy Giddy, Abitato.
2: Ah, Jay Giddy Giddy. Hello.
3: Hello.
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2: Ofa me am ko mami gig no.
3: Ok, you e bruta. 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
2: E baby a nyiri ye de.
3: E de bi baby a nyiri only se traffic ni ni ya set free. E ho no mo no pite so.
2: Mhm.
3: E boy si mo no mo no.
2: Yeah.
3: E ba di to fly.
2: Okay.
3: Na de make an say mo boy juma. Me chara na ku fi ajuma ya oye meeting kwa da so juma.
2: Me da say.
0: Accidental. Detrimental that I know one guy is a general.
2: Hello. Hello.
4: Hello.
2: Bonnie. What you are moving time now? Me nanti.
4: Ah, me patcho you na. Is it in Sony TV? Pono anoden.
2: Hmm.
4: Ah, is it me privacy na ebe?
2: Aha.
4: And the is it ye be traffic is really fantastic.
2: That's right.
4: Ah, the best people here. Anya some get wakura.
2: Hmm.
4: You are moving kwa anso ndiye. I'm party party. I'm not moving people here. Tena ekama.
2: That's right.
4: Ah, in Sony show. Yes, the other one put me at the woman and some movie you overtaking. No,
2: yes sir.
4: For the Benny show.
2: Yes sir.
4: Get a massive bread.
0: Keep pushing, bro. Jeff Hardy.
2: Hello.
5: Boy Shaker.
2: Papa.
5: Good evening.
2: Good evening.
5: FM is a waterfall.
2: Yo.
5: Nah, and then soon the waterfall had a year and a light year doom noisy. I'm not sure I'm a Yankee. Every year the power.
2: Yo, Matty. Me da si.
0: Really kill it like popcorn.
2: Hello. You know, me was always thinking, say you have a pass through today because of the songs me are playing.
6: I love the variation. I love the variation. You know, so come, you're big, you know, you're ready for the nation of entertainment.
2: Yeah, bless you.
6: For the people ever since they run upon the territory of Kumasi, you never see that my fan.
2: Me I go lick them one by one. You see me?
6: Yeah, man, we can turn the fear person. I know, so come.
2: Now, tell me something.
6: In the territory of fantasy.
2: Uh-huh.
6: When one fellow on the bread and out of the air, then the POG, when I'm a ride up on the road,
2: okay. It
6: comes with me.
2: Okay.
6: So then the thing is, we have known the what drove up on the road. Bless you. Bless you, brother.
2: Bless you,
6: brother. Bigger.
2: Bless you, my brother. Hello. Papa. Yo, Mati, me bacho, my own woman and auntie. Yo, Hello?
7: Hello, Shaka.
2: Yes, sir. Ajmai.
7: What do you mean?
2: Me da say, bro, we need a chat from your uncle.
7: Ezuru, wo ye ni hubi wo hapa pa pa
2: pa pa pa pa pa.
7: Oh. Yam,

Commercial Bank area ho. And yes, I have 0207805368 and 0244525.

0: Oh, bad so, man.
1: Not on, on your whisker.
0: Bad man.
1: Yeah. We wish you could and may we have there. May have him.
0: It's okay.
1: Yeah, man. I hear cool, you know. May have him nicely. Yeah, man. Blow the tune.
0: Chiga.
1: Yeah.
0: Say, hey. Tagia for no more spelling in a mutiny dot inside.
1: Ah,
0: come on, find you to Kaniagro. Good wife, Nenin Kofono. I could be a friend at a one.
1: At a one, or a dance hall artist.
0: Hey, at a one, Nanaya, Nidi Paddy Nanaya, Nanimutu Nenimi at a one, watch your go anymore. And a good wife on Sukam.
1: Okay,
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1: 1500 a month.
0: Oh. It's a 700 Ghana increment in all the account.
1: It's about 90% increment.
0: I don't know why. But can be beer, on friend of an impo. Let's say, and to swamp on a messra. Coco said that. Yemen ambassador Shem Lamano, the Ono Cano, and the Ejuma. Dino, mean to Yadia, mean to Obi Clergy Dino.
1: Hey. There's a
0: what she said, well, 2 years we cry, and sir. But Mr. Person, Chen say, Men ye now on ho, and then me by ye, bo people, no, you know, any way. It, you know, semantin of an income and uncast idea. Mean to that to China. Timana Swente, semi biaco. Scan the metria and no animetria. This is no
1: finance. Only no fire negotiations in a cuckoo new.
2: Oh,

0: He said, you know, can a 3-bedroom? And I me offer the man. No. Now, a dinosaur baby, a one. Oh, baby, pa. On us, no, you man.
1: Maybe baby,
0: yeah, baby, you are a shaker. Baby, I will be a bow high dino. Baby, I will coffee up before car cry, the aqua cry as him.
1: So, no, so share, no, who say, hope,
2: hope, and I'm a bed. Eh,
0: send soon, Tina, Miss Say, soon, yeah, day, Joe.
2: Oh, and
1: I'm a patch of waka was the maybe
2: I do. So, I am on both.
0: And he, the office, a horse, say, now, open, yes, yeah, day, 1005. Ube to me at Naho, un to me swa two, ubi babaji, a so simple.
1: Very, very simple.
0: A so simple, crack
1: me
0: back, me back. Who say?
1: Me off our
0: own. Oh, be one, say? Be bay. Wabaka It is your new be a co, a ye be a ebi and she be a dahwa. Oh, no, sometimes, like the air course is here, no, she didn't ni more, no, fee say. Life no, eh, yana, I dino cloud, I didn't.
1: Inti meba, inti wuna wu fi se, diye kono, enye,
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0: meba,
1: Koko meba. Oh, sir, dear Wokano, and yes, obi doubty wo.
0: Okay.
1: But agreement.
2: It's agreement.
1: Agreement.
0: Agreement, yeah.
1: Meba, meba.
0: Okay.
1: Uti hobby.
0: You.
1: Oh, for our
0: hope.
1: Now, for pedansi ni, ain't no ma wo, ubemu. Sir.
0: Dancing in.
1: Yes, of course.
0: Maybe I dancing. Dancing in, I'm saying, maybe 1,005.
1: Yeah, no, be patron, you have a check. I'm not dancing in, Tino, ma, who said, they're baby, I'll be who no baby.
0: I'm not dancing in,
1: baby. No matter what, some more cast, I'm not now, who be. Ote, woho.
0: A
1: hono, uncount. Secretary, who of us say, yeah, 1,005. And our offer, they are 1,000. And our oko. And our see on first can in your day, and ma. Afei na wo ba be ka kire ne
0: se. Ai, sheka. Afei so ne ye be bo paper na ma no.
1: Ai, sa ne ka kire wo fa ka kire wo. 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
0: Me tie wo.
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0: Okay.
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1: mi ofa life for life
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1: there be
2: ada
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0: na ei
1: paper do di na waso
0: there be o paper be in
1: ah paper na
0: paper be in
1: there be o na wuni ya waso
0: check anya ha na me ba be ye ya busu o paper dia ba be to se me
1: di na
0: waso me di na waso
1: ono won ba busu
0: yes it want to me be say me di na waso ana say
1: anya me di na waso
0: ana am si check on ba busu en to me on to me sa anya me di na waso
2: ka me pa na landlord di sha ona anya landlord di sha
0: wo fa dia dia ja mi ana brother me
1: chase
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2: bia mi
0: pe bi on ti mi o di e dan
2: wo fa
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1: na o ni mi se wo e
0: wo fa na
1: Man in front of you.
3: Why busy? No, for one day I pull.
1: I saw one out in home.
3: As you see, son, and
1: yes, you see,
2: I'm not going to send an
3: animal.
1: Hello,
4: the boy said, come out,
1: yes, sir.
0: Hello.
3: No, for too far, or did you be a general? And you are not taking in charge.
0: Hello.
3: Aye.
0: Nana be did there.
3: Aye. Shige.
0: Nana be did there.
3: And I'm sure say catch up number for this will be unfunnable.
0: Me chamu, so for life, honor, not drivers, maybe some say, at the same time, say, also, when
3: you
0: have a tray.
3: You,
0: not man, Kwan, a walk on him.
4: Yeah, maybe.
3: Akwana, what you wanna? And now, yeah, and I'm in Wofa, and Kashi, S. O. Fremopano, the patch of Bushan, there. What you lumba yumbi? Lumba yumba, lumba na wawun, what you yumbi?
0: Me yumbi.
3: Of a woman made the
4: idea.
3: Ah,
0: no,
3: I'm a poor again, and they don't come wedding. It's a matter of idea and what passes it off for the woo. I'm a media, yeah.
0: Hello. Maybe I told you, baby, I'll cast a free.
3: I have said that one, but this is a
0: meet you, bra.
3: Coco,
0: yes, sir.
3: Now, I'll go where?
0: Yamiado, now, sir.
3: Yamiado. Where do you want to be?
0: Hello. Papa.
5: Original Bone Seeker.
0: Papa.
5: Bracofin,
0: but you're free.
5: Chronom.
0: Edasa.
5: What your national anthem no by any cow.
0: Bracofin, but
5: Into your three bedroom, with one big hall. It be a kitchen, so to park.
0: Ah,
5: five is glad in shot. Yes.
4: It's not what you said.
0: Problem, Nina, and say, near Wafa, me badge dying wall. One our frame in our seal, say, my tomb, my 1,000. Oti asye, ena msi yu umate, meti ya 1,000 na mao. 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
4: Enye wafa, wame fla wafa, na meni ne kesa
0: wase. So, wawudi ya metre no?
5: Oh, mati yu.
0: Aha.
5: At 35 home, 3 bedroom, 1 big hall, yeah. Mr. Missus and Catalan Fat in there, okay?
1: Bedas, no, if I can't be here. Hello.
6: Yo, bad man, sorry then.
1: Yes, sir, brother.
6: So that Tommy, when you're serious.
1: Tommy.
6: When you're serious. You know the reason I'm saying that, big man?
1: Tell me.
6: Say, only tenant, only landlord.
1: Hmm.
6: Who took one of the next year job? It's Tommy trying to tell the whole public that we need a landlord and a number.
1: We need a foreign number.
6: The BIA would be for because you were the one that you first breached the contract. But she would say that's the first kind of bra. When you didn't, Anka, we serious. No,
1: no, no, no, no.
6: And no, no, no, no.
5: I don't know.
7: What's up, more for them? I wouldn't know who told.
1: Eh, where am I for?
7: Let's go, boy.
1: Au boy.
7: Not Mr. Demo, me between I, you come back now.
1: Like uncle, like nephew, Salala people, and Real Medicare for us to say the tenant shouldn't pay the extra money.
8: Thank you.
1: Verbal agreement is legally binding.
8: Yes.
1: And FIJWA say the nephew is trying to do the tratis work. He won't pay. Killer, yeah, yo.
8: Yeah.
1: But killer, Udia, you are not killer, dab on thing. And you say, my oh no. Killer went, you are dab on thing. Just Christabel, or say, then Coco Padia. And, my dignity. I'll say, I'm a guester. Please, Coco. Don't try to outsmart him.
8: Thank you.
1: Agreement is agreement. Yes. Thank you. And Augusta, Augusta, Ebeka Sawatina, Meti mwenye na monka che Canada tondye emuwa mamine DJI kosi ya ugo for kuku neze enu anono yenye na yemfa abu wafu onkratu wano emram metu aso na izi diye kone diye jiri gogo semina doso
0: chua anu biti
1: to Koko nya six. Oh, why are there? Because they are coming there. Tommy.
0: Yeah.
1: Uchu mutan, ube tu.
0: Yeah.
1: Tommy sunya 12.
0: Yeah. Aha. So, what I do if you have to change
1: beer? And yeah, the iron and I.
0: And Uncle Chano of it.
1: So, Timwa, so Tim.
4: Come out, my friend.
1: Come on. Me off, I say. Hey. Sister.
8: Onya.
1: Ofa phone ha dwun.
8: Sao.
1: Nyizu.
8: Ofa phone so ya di o.
1: Ofa
8: mpa na ni mo asusa na nkatete no. Wo ofa hwe be hwe o.
1: Eh.
8: Ofa kan na ja tadie be jawo.
1: Eh ba ise asusa o.
8: Eh asse. Se yeni aya ba no.
1: Eh momo de momo dwun mo ma. Mo
8: nwe abusi ya. Extended family.
1: Yeah. Mo dwun abusi
8: ya.
1: But one day we will live to regret this thing,
8: of
1: eh?
8: Of course. Wo ofa phone no mo ya di o.
1: Yes.
8: Omo hwe omo nua ma mo ma papa.
1: Ehwe omo omo ma
8: kan. Mo so kan ho. Who offer, not just all offer. Offer be woko be near there, what? No, call ye.
1: It's not my uncle.
8: Yo, nonsense, I'll be a copy sack of a cassia boy, and on tea, dear, said that Emma in Yumakua, or Mofa Hunka. Young call a year. Tropical cables, flame retardant cable, madia banoho, na yenko pebi ento. 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Wasi Great Britain. 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Na onsu Commonwealth Games no. Wati miye tu kwain. 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Baswa Glasgow, United Kingdom. 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

0: Nonsia abo Ghana this year. 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
2: Consistently we are seeing the issue of long registration of land by the secondary schools. And we heard what happened.
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2: Mr. Charles, it's a way by your cup of the brain. If your health system, your ma and Koyi, we should share name your mother, brain and Koyi, and ma who wants to say Charles, a buyer.
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0: 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Yabab Wawu, and Wakoko Pimu, and Wonko Foku, walk up against your Fahunka, Konoko Hebi. Nina, and I say, our account will be away in China for Sikabetum, when your account will be baby. Now, points, noa, Wenyano, will be the Achao, Nani Panokona went to Mianqua, where you betcha wadi. Where you uncoma GCB PLC, Yaba. 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
0: Nansai, and this year, a war with Jack Bowie, and then Patemu, Emma Ghana for the Donampo. Say, Ube Piemu on Patemu Honomua, and you will see more friar, Sabi Honomua. And you won't for Nibia, F. Papa, a painter, a ACS, so, as I said, Fidibia Humti, and pay it. And until the answer is young fancy, so I best say, I have Sabian and Conco and Comunque Jumon, now so ACC is what a good Juma. How much as I did any brepa with us, ah, Maba. Now, dear, we are fear chemo, I didn't see the one of Moana essay. Now you see here, baby, I call her a more frappe with the moon, some more muntiment. Now you come, now you conco diary. Now I did say, oh, yet you know, and I swear you help with the moon, some so, and ye Antoine can't cross around sound so. 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
2: Mr. Charles, it's a way by your cassa bebre, stakeholders bebre, a cassa organa, your health system, and your ma and koyi, which is shining your ma bebre, and koyi, and ma, who wants to say Charles, a buy. Now, even wisha between time, Charles, who ye, everything, man, you desire, we say, go home, go home, and sign a Charles, but we now go home. 2018, time, no bed syndrome, and the dame, a phrase, I need you to know. Not there has been long-standing failures within our health system and the emergency care system. Tempono, the National Ambulance Services. Any effective? How many ambulances do we have? How many, what type of equipment do we have in the ambulances? Who are in the ambulances providing the service? So, ambulance, now how does the ambulance communicate with the health facility?
1: Nipa yetene kai Ghana Registered Nurses and Midwives Association one president Madam Perpetua Ofori Ampofo na wasankwa mono echi no yeko Ghana Medical Association asweya Deputy General Secretary aye Dr. Dan Anani Frimpon wono so editu just seche dia ye kai nyina no ye mfa so bonu nkoba adokuta fo ene anese fo nkwan o se etwamu sa
3: problem, ewo, ye emergency medical services. Ya major systemic failures ha. 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And then it's not yet any sister or doctor, me and me and nurse and I midwife are or my idea and you see and one no yeah punish your man and solve the problem.
1: Nipa yetini Kenya Doctor Dan Anna Nefrempon, Deputy General Secretary of some Ghana Medical Association.
0: Public account committee ye Trinity ya Efromu Park. 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
4: Consistently, we are seeing the issue of long registration of land by the secondary schools. And we heard what happened. That apparently when they, after several warnings, they went and then they realized that a part of the land had been ceded to another person. So clearly we will have to find a way here to work with the Land Commission to see how best we can expedite action on registration of land for the secondary schools, because it has become an issue. And we have seen it in all the three zonal settings that we've had so far. But I think overall, we are seeing some improvement in the way they manage the overall public financial issues.
0: Wedi ya nene chagu ya no. 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One or the other secondary schools are hold one, now one sass, what my bomb by now what your boy schools are hold war. And no one's them and a witching way. Now, and another witching.